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0: Hello and welcome to More Than Conquerors, a weekly radio program of the Triumphant Christian Church under the teaching ministry of Pastor Emmanuel Ogidiodu, which is cut out to build, strengthen, and encourage your walk with God. I'm glad you joined us today. Please stay tuned, listen, and be blessed.
1: Comes knocking at your
2: door. Praise the name of the Lord. Jesus Christ is Lord. Father, we thank you in the mighty name of the Lord Jesus Christ. We give you praise. Thank you for each day that we witness. We honor you. Our time is in your hand. And so we bless you again for today. And we ask in the name of the Lord Jesus Christ that by your Spirit, you will instruct us in the pathway of righteousness. Thank you, Lord. In Jesus' name. Amen. I want us to look at the subject of family salvation again. And today we want to look at the simple steps to salvation. In the book of Acts chapter 16 verse 31 we read, "Believe on the Lord Jesus Christ and you will be saved and your household." 2 Peter chapter 3 verse 9 tells us that God is not willing that any man perish, that all should come to repentance. John 3:16, God so loved the world that he gave his only begotten Son. Whosoever believe in him will not perish, but have eternal life. And it went further to say God did not send his Son to condemn the world, but that the world through him might be saved. He who believes will be saved. He who does not believe is condemned already because he did not believe the offer of salvation that God gave to us through his Son. Acts chapter 4 verse 12 tells us, "Nor is there salvation in any other, for there is no other name under heaven given among men whereby we'll be saved." And John 14 verse 6 says, quoting Jesus, "I am the way, I am the truth, I am the life. No one come to the Father except by me." So this morning I want you to look at the book of Romans as we read Romans chapter 9 verse 30 to 33. And then we'll skip over to chapter 10 and read from verse 1 to 17. "What shall we say then? That the Gentiles who did not pursue righteousness have obtained as attained to the righteousness, even the righteousness of faith. But Israel, pursuing the law of righteousness, has not attained to the law of righteousness. Why? Because they did not seek it by faith, but as it were, by the works of the law. For they stumble at that stumbling stone, as it is written, 'Behold, I lay in Zion a stumbling stone and a rock of offense. Whoever believes on him will not be put to shame.'" Now, before we go further and go over to chapter 10, Paul actually was very concerned about the Israelites. In the very first verses of this chapter 9 of Romans, he declared, "I tell the truth in Christ, I am not lying. My conscience also bearing me witness in the Holy Spirit that I have a great sorrow and continual grief in my heart. For I could wish that I myself were accursed from Christ for my brethren, my countrymen according to the flesh, who are Israelites indeed, to whom pertains the adoption, the glory, the covenants, the giving of the law, the service of God, and the promises, of whom are the fathers, and from whom, according to the flesh, Christ came, who is over all, the eternally blessed one." Now, here is Paul wishing that if it is possible to have that exchange, willing to go to hell on behalf of his countrymen. Why? These men have the privilege of God having an encounter with them, but they are now stuck where God used to be. God has now brought the way of salvation, not the shadow, not the types, but they will not want to move into the new thing that God wants them to understand, the new revelation about how to follow God. They are still trying to hold on to their own self-righteousness. So it was a pain for him, because the new way, the new approach to God is by faith in the finished work of Jesus Christ, not any other way. Now let's look at chapter 10 from verse 1. Romans 10 from verse 1. Brethren, my heart desire and prayer to God for Israel is that they may be saved. For I bear them witness that they have a zeal for God, but not according to knowledge. For they, being ignorant of God's righteousness and seeking to establish their own righteousness, have not submitted to the righteousness of God. For Christ is the end of the law for righteousness for everyone who believes. For Moses writes about the righteousness which is of the law. The man who does those things shall live by the righteousness of faith. Speaking this way, do not say in your heart, who will ascend into heaven, that is to bring Christ down from above, or who will descend into the abyss, that is to bring Christ up from the dead. But what does it say? The word is near you, in your mouth and in your heart. That is the word of faith which we preach. That if you will confess with your mouth the Lord Jesus and believe in your heart that God has raised him from the dead, you will be saved. For with the heart one believes unto righteousness, and with the mouth confession is made unto salvation. For the scripture says, whosoever believes on him will not be put to shame. For there is no distinction between Jews and Greek. For the same Lord over all is rich to all who call upon him. For whosoever call on the name of the Lord will be saved. How then shall they call on him whom they have not believed? And how shall they believe on him whom they have not heard? And how shall they hear without a preacher? And how shall they preach unless they are sent, as it is written? How beautiful are the feet of those who preach the gospel of peace, who bring glad tidings of good things. But they have not all obeyed the gospel. For Isaiah said, Lord, who has believed our report? So then faith comes by hearing, and hearing by the word of God. Now, I want you to see that Israel is ignorant of God's way of righteousness. And we are told they have not submitted to the righteousness of God. Israel is ignorant of God's way of salvation. They have not submitted themselves to the righteousness of God. Why? They are still following the old order that says the man who does the things that are written in the law will live by them. But now God has introduced the way of righteousness, the new way of righteousness. Why? Because the old way of righteousness, trying to keep all of the commands, did not work. Only Christ fulfilled the law. And when he fulfilled the law, he set it aside by paying the price for our redemption and then becoming our substitute. So the new way of salvation is not endeavoring to keep the old way of salvation. It's not endeavoring to keep the laws, but faith in Jesus Christ. So the new way is what Paul was now saying. Look at it in verse 8. The word is near you. The word of salvation. Salvation is near you. It's in your mouth. It's in your heart. You are not far from the kingdom of God. But all your good intentions will not work. Good intentions cannot save you. Hell is paved with good intention. The way to hell is paved with good intentions. It's paved with men and women that are sincere, but sincerely wrong. So what's the new way? The word is near you in your mouth and your heart. Now pay attention. Look at what you need to do in order that the salvation that Jesus Christ has brought to you will become your reality, your present reality. Verse 9 and verse 10. If you confess with your mouth Jesus as Lord and believe in your heart that God raised him from the dead, you will be saved. For with the heart one believes unto righteousness, and with the mouth confession is made unto salvation. So what is God expecting you to do? God expects you to believe that Jesus Christ was delivered for your offenses and was raised again for your justification. The Bible wants you to believe that Jesus died for our sins according to the scriptures. He was buried. He rose the third day for our justification. And then what are you supposed to do? With your own mouth, confess now Jesus as Lord and believe in your heart that Jesus rose from the dead, the Bible says you will be saved. Why? With the heart a man believes unto righteousness, and with his mouth confession is made unto salvation. And whoever believes this and believes Jesus Christ will not be put to shame, because the same Lord over all is rich to all who call upon him, and whosoever call upon the name of the Lord will be saved. In the book of Acts, we had the story of the Ethiopian eunuch who was returning to Jerusalem, and Philip met him and saw him sitting in Acts chapter 8. And the Holy Spirit said, join that chariot. And as they were going, Philip asked the Ethiopian eunuch, do you understand what you are reading? He said, how do I understand unless somebody would teach me? Of course, he was reading the portion of Isaiah where the Bible said Jesus was led as a sheep to the slaughter, and as a lamb he did not open his mouth. In his humiliation, his justice was taken away. Who will declare his generation? Because he was taken from the land of the living. So that portion in Isaiah 53 was what Philip preached to this man. And just as he was going, he saw water. And he said to Philip, what can stop me now from being baptized? Because water baptism is the external thing we do to show that we have embraced this new way of life. And Philip said to him, if you believe with all your heart, I will baptize you. And in Acts 8:37, the man said, I believe that Jesus Christ is the Son of God. Now, that's what he said. And he was saved. And Philip commanded the chariot to stop and baptize this man. And this man brought the gospel to Ethiopia. What did he say? I believe with all my heart that Jesus Christ is the Son of God. That's what the Bible is saying. If you will confess Jesus with your mouth as Lord and believe in your heart that God raised him from the dead, you will be saved. Will you do that this morning? If you have not done that before, you can do it this morning. If you have done it, you can reaffirm it. The more you confess the Lordship of Jesus Christ over your life and you're obedient to him, the more you will understand, the more you will enjoy the reality of salvation. So say this with your heart. I believe with my heart that Jesus Christ is the Son of God. I confess Jesus now as my Lord, and I believe with all my heart that Jesus rose from the dead for my justification. Jesus Christ is my Lord. Jesus Christ is my God. I believe him now. Thank you for saving me. Amen. Now, if you said that with all of your heart, you just experienced the new life. The Spirit of God will bear witness with your spirit now that you are a child of God. God bless you until same time next week. Amen.
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3: Good morning and welcome to the news break on 94.5 Urban Radio Enugu. First, the headlines. Federal government constitutes panel to investigate deaths of 37 suspected illegal miners. NIHSA alerts 15 states over imminent flood risk. NSCDC appoints new commandant after deaths of detainees in Niger State. In sports, Galatasaray suffer heavy 4-0 defeat to Trabzonspor. On entertainment, Udmurtu Blacks appeal to President Tinubu sparks mixed reactions. Details of these and more after this short break. My name is Adobe Una. The federal government has set up a 10-member independent committee to probe the deaths of 37 people who were detained by the Nigerian Security and Civil Defense Corps in Niger State over alleged illegal mining. The Minister of Interior, Olubunmi Tunjiojo, announced the committee following President Bola Tinubu's directive for a thorough investigation into the accident. In a statement signed by Tunjiojo, the committee was mandated to identify the deceased, examine their arrest and detention, establish the circumstances surrounding their deaths, and determine any responsibility, complicity, negligence, or misconduct. The committee headed by Jonathan Kure is expected to conclude its investigation within 2 weeks and recommend appropriate action, compensation where applicable, and measures to prevent a reoccurrence. The detainees died on Thursday, September 17, 2026, while in the custody of the NSCDC Niger State Command, although the cause of the deaths has yet to be determined.

Similarly, human rights lawyer Deji Adeyanju has joined the committee probing the deaths of alleged gold miners in Mina, Niger State, saying he accepted the role to safeguard the victims' interests and determine the circumstances that led to their deaths. In a statement, Adeyanju said the government invited him to serve on the committee to ensure that the interests of the victims were properly represented, expressing gratitude for being selected for the assignment. He said he would decline any stipend, honorarium, or any other financial benefit associated with the assignment and called on the government not to allocate such payments to committee members, describing the investigation as a national responsibility. The lawyer said he would personally bear the cost of his accommodation, transportation, and other expenses, while maintaining that he would not support or tolerate any action aimed at undermining the investigation or concealing wrongdoing. Adeyanju further warned that any attempt to protect those responsible or suppress the outcome of the investigation would be exposed, adding that the victims were entitled to justice and that the process must not be allowed to succumb to what he called the Nigerian factor. The Nigeria Hydrological Services Agency, NIHSA, has warned the residents of a higher risk of riverine flooding in 15 states from September 19 to 25, 2026. In an alert notice, the agency listed Imo, Ebonyi, Benue, Anambra and Akwa Ibom, alongside nine other affected states covered by the agency's detailed report, where water levels are rising and require close observation. The Director General and Chief Executive Officer of the agency, Umar Mohammed, called on states and local authorities, emergency agencies, community leaders and residents in vulnerable locations to take precautionary steps without delay. The agency advised community in flood-prone areas to relocate people, livestock, valuables to higher and safer locations, keep track of official warnings, stay away from flooded roads and waterways, and make preparations for shelters and essential relief materials. The agency pledged to maintain surveillance of river levels and hydrological conditions in the affected areas, noting that timely preventive measures were essential to limiting fatalities, property damage, and disruption of livelihoods. Presidential candidate of the Nigerian Democratic Congress, NDC, Peter Obi, has disowned the letter purportedly written to the OB of Onitsha, Igwe, Nnaemeka Achebe concerning political and financial matters in Anambra State. The purported letter, dated September 19, 2026, challenged Governor Chukwuma Soludo's claim regarding liabilities allegedly incurred by the state during Obi's administration and demanded public access to his financial records. Obi had earlier rejected allegations that his administration left behind unpaid loans, salaries, pensions and liabilities to contractors for completed projects, while the Anambra State government maintained that eight external loan facilities secured during his tenure were still outstanding when he left office in 2014. The state government put the outstanding loan balance at 127.4 billion naira as of June 30, 2026, based on the official exchange rates and figures it said were obtained from the Debt Management Office. Reacting to the document circulated yesterday, Obi said it was malicious fabrication, adding that the signature attached to it was forged and advised the public and media to disregard the publication. The Benue State government has assured residents that measures are in place to prevent and contain diphtheria, despite the state recording no case of the disease. The Commissioner for Health and Human Services, Paul Oguche, gave the assurance during an interaction with newsmen yesterday. Oguche said increased movement of people, particularly between Benue and neighboring Nasarawa State, had made heightened preparedness necessary as diphtheria cases continue to rise across the country. He said the ministry had strengthened disease surveillance, activated its epidemiological and public health emergency unit, and improved immunizations coverage across the state's 23 local government areas. Oguche further urged parents to ensure their children receive routine vaccination and seek prompt medical attention if they develop symptoms such as fever and difficulty swallowing.
The Nigerian Security and Civil Defense Corps, NSCDC, has appointed Abdulmalid Kabara as the new commandant of its Niger State Command following the deaths of 37 suspected illegal miners while in custody. Kabara assumed duty, taking over from Suberu Anivie, who was suspended by the federal government following the deaths in Mina, the state capital. NSCDC spokesperson in state, Abubakar Muti, in a statement announced that Kabara took charge of the command at a particularly sensitive period as the incident continues to attract scrutiny. Muti said Kabara expressed profound sadness over the deaths and conveyed his condolences to the families of the deceased and other affected by the incident. Kabara said the Corps would maintain its enforcement responsibility, including efforts to tackle illegal mining, while ensuring that such duties are carried out alongside the protection of dignity, safety, and welfare of persons in custody. On the foreign scene, the President of the United States, Donald Trump, has listed what he described as his major achievements, including halting refugee admissions and making English the official language of the United States, as his Republican Party faces a challenging midterm election. In a lengthy post on Truth Social, Trump said his administration had achieved what he called the most secure border in history, while claiming the U.S. had destroyed Iran's nuclear enrichment capabilities, saying this would prevent the Islamic Republic from ever developing a nuclear weapon. The U.S. president is seeking to improve his low approval ratings ahead of the November elections amid concerns over the unpopular war in Iran and rising fuel and other prices. Recent polls suggest Republicans could lose control of the House of Representatives and possibly the Senate in results which critics say could make it more difficult for Trump to pursue his American First agenda during the final 2 years of his second term. Up next is sports and entertainment news after the short break.

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1: 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Now for some sports updates. Galatasaray striker Victor Osimhen missed Saturday's game as his side suffered a 4-0 loss to Trabzonspor, despite hopes that he would recover in time to feature. Osimhen had trained away from the rest of the squad during the week, leading to expectations that he might be available for the encounter. Trabzonspor, however, produced a convincing performance with Egyptian forward Mohamed Salah giving them the lead after 4 minutes following an 80-meter run. Salah was also involved in two more first-half goals, supplying Noah Saviolo with a well-placed pass before scoring shortly before the break to take his league tally for the season to 6. He completed his hat-trick with 10 minutes remaining, while Galatasaray manager Okan Buruk was sent off after reacting angrily to an incident. Arsenal suffered their first defeat to the season after being beaten 3-0 by Brighton at the Emirates Stadium. The Gunners struggled to cope with Brighton's intensity as Pascal Gross opened the scoring in the 31st minute. Consequently, Brighton doubled the lead when Chara Lampos Costolas was allowed to much space outside the box before turning and firing past Arsenal goalkeeper David Raya. Mikel Arteta made no changes at halftime as he looked for response from his players, but Brighton extended the advantage 12 minutes into the second half with Gemma Andres heading in from a cross corner to make it 3-0. That's all for sport. Now for some entertainment news. Rapper Odumodu Black has generated mixed reactions after calling on President Bola Tinubu to provide financial assistance to him and other entertainers. The rapper made the appeal while responding to a post on Tinubu's ex-handle about the president's meeting with entertainment and media executive Vincent Bolloré of the Bolloré Group in Paris, urging the president to offer financial backing to entertainers instead of merely celebrating the international recognition earned by Nigerians' entertainment industry. Some fans criticized Odumodu Black for commenting on the president's Paris engagement while not addressing the persistent terrorism and hardship in the country. Odumodu Black said he had not seen any artist receive government funding to produce an album, despite the contributions of musicians and other entertainers to Nigeria's global reputation, and appealed to the president for government support for artists. The appeal has attracted additional attention because Odumodu Black had previously received commendations after reportedly rejecting a substantial payment to perform at President Tinubu's campaign event. Veteran actor Kanayo Okanayo has honored the late Nollywood legend Olu Jacobs, describing him as a highly professional actor who helped set high standards in the Nigerian film industry. Speaking during an interview, Kanayo praised Jacobs for his discipline, punctuality, and commitment to mentoring younger actors. He recalled that Jacobs was always punctual and took his work seriously, noting that he would arrive early on set before the scheduled call time. Kanayo, also known as Nice Sacrifice, equally said Jacobs brought vast experience to Nollywood and gave every scene a finish, a fresh and unique interpretation. Recall that Olu Jacobs died on Wednesday, September 16, 2026, at the age of 84.

that's the news. Just before we go, a quick recap of the headlines. Federal government continues panel to investigate deaths of 37 suspected illegal miners. NIHSA alerts 15 states over imminent flood risk. NSCDC appoints new commandant after deaths of detainees in Niger State. Your vote gives leaders power, but your vigilance keeps them accountable. Ask questions, demand transparency, and expect results. For breaking news stories and eyewitness reports, please call 0916-457-7098 or visit our website at www.urbanradio945.com. 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My name is Adobe Una. Thank you for listening.

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0: Good morning, beautiful people of Enugu. Happy Sunday. Welcome to today's edition of the Sunday Show. It's the 20th day of September and is the second to the last Sunday of the month of September. God has been so good to all of us. It's 9 minutes past the hour of 7 a.m. Welcome once again. 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I'm your favorite media girl, Ada Ada, the formula for happiness, ambassador for everything good and beautiful. 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You're welcome to the show today, and it's now time for testimony. So you get to call me or text me to share your testimony today. I know the Lord has done a lot of things for you from last Sunday till today, and it's now time for you to share your testimony with the world to tell us what God has done for you. It might be small, it might be big, because maybe to you it's small, but it's a big testimony. If it's something that you couldn't do for yourself and God came through for you, it is a huge, huge testimony. So now is the time to call me. The number to call to share your testimony with all of us listening right now is 091-6000-4945. 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The number to call is 091-6000-4945. On WhatsApp, 091-28-945-945. Call us and share your testimony. Hello, good morning.
1: Hello, good morning.
0: Good morning. What's your name and where are you calling from? Your name, what's your name?
1: Okay, Divine.
0: Okay, welcome, Divine. Happy Sunday.
1: I appreciate this.
0: All right, Divine, go ahead and share your testimony with us. What happened? Hey, Divine, no, please call us to share your testimony, because the way you were breathing is like, it's a very big testimony. Hello, good morning.
2: Good morning.
0: Yes, good morning. What's your name and where are you calling from?
2: I'm Joseph from Kogi State.
0: All right, Joseph from Kogi State. Happy Sunday. Please go ahead and share your testimony.
2: Yeah, I thank God for protecting me this morning and making me a beautiful, wonderful day.
0: Okay.
2: Yes, my wishes to my family, all of my friends, and may God bless them by all things that is. May God protect us this month while then the not be.
0: Amen. Amen. All right, thank you very much, and I pray that your testimony will be permanent in Jesus' name.
2: Thank you, ma'am.
0: Thank you very
2: have
0: much.
2: A nice day.
0: All right, you too. Have a beautiful Sunday.
2: Yeah.
0: All right, call me right now to share your own testimony with the world. Let us join you to appreciate God for what He has done for you. Hello. Hello, good morning. Hello, good morning. Happy Sunday. Hello, good morning. Oh, sorry, I have to let you go. I can't hear anything. Okay, call me now. I'm available to take your calls and text messages. Let us share your testimony with you and appreciate God together. Hello. Hello, good morning.
3: Hello, good morning.
0: Yes, happy Sunday. Good morning. What's your name and where are you calling from?
3: My name is Rose from Ugwad.
0: Okay, Rose, welcome to Urban Radio this morning. Please go ahead with your testimony.
3: Okay, I want to thank God for life, because life is best, everything we are doing.
0: Yes.
3: I want to thank God for life. He gives me and my family. A family of Lex Adelaide Deji, Justine Deji, your family Ada, and the family of Urban Radio Talkers and Callers, the family of Mrs. Ada Kalani Sudomba, the family of Ngozi Onoha, the family of Esiko, the family of Ms. Good, Elizabeth Oleje, the family of Angela Hysense, the family of Anseyo Ebula, the family of Chine Tiremo Bonnia, and my friend, other friend. I want to thank God for it, because life God gives us.
0: Yes.
3: Thanks for everything. And we're supposed to thank God for it.
0: Yeah.
3: It's not because you get money, because if you die life, you get everything you want. I want to thank God for it and protection and the provision. Some people, this Nigeria, some people didn't eat even 2 times in a day, but God make us to eat 3 times in a day. Not eat. I want to thank God for it. I want to thank God for my going and come back. I come back in the night because of my business. And God protect me. I come to safety. I'm supposed to thank Him.
0: Yes.
3: I want to thank God for wisdom, knowledge, understand power to serve you. Let God continue to guide us. God promised me that he will do something for me. I know that He will do it. It's not
0: yes, He's going
3: promise
0: to do
3: and fail.
0: Yeah.
3: If He promised, He will fulfill.
0: Thank
3: God
0: you.
3: Will fulfill in the name of Jesus.
0: Amen. Thank you very much and have a beautiful Sunday. God is going to answer all the ones that is remaining in Jesus' name.
3: Amen.
0: All right, call me right now. Let us appreciate God together for your life and your testimonies. Hello.
4: Hello, good morning, ma'am.
0: Good morning. What's your name and where are you calling from?
4: My name is Ego, calling from Afiku.
0: All right, go ahead with your testimony.
4: I am thanking God for long life and prosperity. May God have taken control of my family, my wife. We have no problem.
0: Okay.
4: Thank God for that.
0: Amen. Thank God for that. And I pray that your testimonies will be permanent and more and more testimonies will come in Jesus' name.
4: Amen.
0: All right. Thank you very much. Enjoy your Sunday.
4: Also with you.
0: Amen. Thank you. You can drop a message on WhatsApp if you're unable to reach me via calls. The number to text is 091-28-945-945. Hello.
5: Hello.
0: Good morning. Happy Sunday.
5: Good morning, my auntie.
0: Yes. What's your name and where are you calling from?
5: I am called Evangelist Holy Ghost Fire from Cross River State in Ekom Local Government.
0: Evangelist Holy Ghost Fire. Please go ahead with your testimony.
5: Please, my testimony goes on this way. God is my God and my protector. Protect I and my family in peace and also you and the radio station on that never see. Please, woman of God, I have a dream. You can help me with other callings to help me today. I have a dream. Can you give me time to explain?
0: Okay, you want somebody to help you interpret the dream?
5: Yes, ma'am.
0: Okay, please, can you increase your volume? Like, speak a little louder so that people can hear you.
5: Okay, madam, can you hear me now?
0: Yes, I can hear you.
5: I got a dream while I threw something on top of coconut and the three coconuts fall, the tree. And I used that coconut, I share for a community, men and women share and begin to gather in the community. The coconut in the city. So on my way going out, I saw a boy who died in an accident for some months ago, begging me that I should help him with some money. So that he will support himself that is not well. I began to cry and I removed $5,000 for the boy. So that is the dream. I don't know. I'm in prayer self towards it.
0: Okay, just keep praying about it. If there's anybody that has an interpretation to the dream when they call, they are going to share it for you. So keep listening to Urban Radio, okay?
5: Okay. Can you give me a buzzer? This is my first calling in that station. I've been trying no way.
0: Oh, let me give you our bell. You're welcome. Welcome to Urban Radio and keep calling, okay?
5: Keeping in mind, this is Evangelist Holy Ghost Fire.
0: All right, Evangelist Holy Ghost Fire. Have a nice day. Bye.
5: Thanks, ma.
0: Yeah. 091-600-0945. On WhatsApp, 091-28-945-945. Hello. Odima, good morning. Happy Sunday.
6: I wish you the same.
0: Yes.
6: The elder, you know.
0: Okay, welcome, Elder. Happy Sunday, Elder.
6: I wish you the same, Auntie.
0: All right. Please, sir, go ahead with your testimony.
6: It's all right. And make an echimake.
0: Mm.
6: Mm. Mm. Mm. Mm. Mm. Mm. Mm. Mm. Mm. Mm. Mm. Mm. Mm. Mm. Mm. Mm. Mm. Mm. Mm. Mm. Mm. Mm. Mm. Mm. Mm. Mm. Mm. Mm. Mm. Mm. Mm. Mm. Mm. Mm. Mm. Mm. Mm. Mm. Mm. Mm. Mm. Mm. Mm. Mm. Mm. Mm. Mm. Mm. Mm. Mm. Mm. Mm. Mm. Mm. Mm. Mm. Mm. Mm. Mm. Mm. Mm. Mm. Mm. Mm. Mm. Mm. Mm. Mm. Mm. Mm. Mm. Mm. Mm. Mm. Mm. Mm. Mm. Mm. Mm. Mm. Mm. Mm. Mm. Mm. Mm. Mm. Mm. Mm. Mm. Mm. Mm. Mm. M
0: Okay.
1: Thank you very much.
0: Ngwanu, thank you very much, sir. And Chineke has actually prayer in the Jesus.
1: Amen.
0: Ngwanu, thank you very much. Have an amazing Sunday, sir. Ngwanu, bye. Hello, good morning.
7: Hello, good morning.
0: Happy Sunday.
7: Okay, good morning, Eddie.
0: Yes, so Osmond.
7: Good morning.
0: Yes, Osmond, welcome. It's been a really long

0: Long time. How are you doing?
1: Yes, I'm doing fine.
0: Okay, it's been a while we heard from you, so I'm just glad to hear from you.
1: Yes, what happened is one of my uncles, a dad officer, that's a relatable who was a friend, he died.
0: So sorry about that.
1: From Tuesday, but we are busy doing a lot of things.
0: Oh, sorry about that.
1: People had not been hearing from me on radio, that's why. Everything.
0: Okay.
1: And thank God for giving us the strength and put to bear this loss of our uncle.
0: Okay. Yeah.
1: Thank God for waking all of us up this morning. Go to the family and mine.
0: Mm.
1: We have taken it from you. That God knows the reason why it happened like that.
0: Yes.
1: And may God accept the soul of relationship that the time will go down. Thank you very much. And Urban Radio family, I wish you happy Sunday. Thank you.
0: All right. Thank you very much, Osmonda. And may God grant your uncle eternal rest. Amen. Hello. Hello, good morning.
2: Hello, good morning.
0: Good morning. What's your name and where are you calling from?
2: My name is Onowu from Ibejulu, exactly like a government.
0: Okay, Onowu, welcome this morning. Please go ahead with your testimony.
2: Thank you so much, madam. I thank God for giving me a life. At least I made the world today.
0: Okay.
2: And God is here. Every day is a job for me. I also thank God for the success of my son who traveled outside Nigeria. I thank God for all those things. I want you also to use this opportunity to greet my wife.
0: Okay.
2: Vivian, who is going back to her area of duty today.
0: Okay.
2: I wish her farewell in her journey.
0: Amen.
2: Also, I also wish to congratulate the Igwe of the community. Igwe is the Akemo Shaha for his wonderful job that he's been doing for the people of our community.
0: Okay.
2: I also want to wish to congratulate Dr. Ogodeke Oduwamba, who is especially in clearing plenty for black people.
0: Okay.
2: I also wish to congratulate my dear brother, Lars Ukold, Ifai Ukold,
0: okay,
2: and the members of my family, the major. I wish them so well.
0: Okay.
2: Thank you very much, madam.
0: All right, thank you very much, and enjoy the rest of your Sunday. Jolly mercy to your wife, and success to the rest of the people that you've prayed for.
2: Thank you very much, madam.
0: Well, thank you.
2: I wish you well.
0: I wish you well too. Bye. It's the Sunday show. It's now time for testimony. Call us and share your testimony. Let us rejoice with you together. Let us thank God for you together. And if it's your prayer, we're going to join you to pray to God to answer the prayer so that by next week Sunday, you're going to call us to share your own testimony with the rest of us. Call me right now. Let us listen to your beautiful testimony. 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
3: Please, is that Evangelist Holy Ghost Fire? 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
0: All right, no problem. I'll do that. Thank you very much. 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Hello.
4: Hello, good morning, ma'am.
0: Good morning. What's your name and where are you calling from?
4: I'm calling from Enugu. My name is Ekushe for Jesus.
0: Ekushe for Jesus.
4: God bless you.
0: All right, welcome this morning. Please go ahead with your testimony.
4: My testimony goes like this. We thank God for all the life we give us, me and my family.
0: Okay.
4: And my parents and my brothers. We thank God because God is successful to us. Everywhere
0: yes.
4: we go, God is with us. Bring us and turn us back. We thank God for Almighty.

0: I think the network is being dramatic this morning. You can drop a message on WhatsApp. The number is 091-28-945-945. Hello.
1: Hello, Ada. Good morning.
0: Good morning. What's your name and where are you calling from?
1: My name is George Obole. I'm calling from MNN.
0: All right. Welcome, George. Happy Sunday to you.
1: Wow. And you too.
0: All right. Please go ahead with your testimony.
1: Ada, asking thank you, Chineke, listening to the Urban Radio of Jela Kwamozu. Na, Obeledu. As they were coming back from one accident, Chineke Aluka.
0: Yes.
1: And Masika Chineke Lolo Ebubeje Etua. Jesus.
0: Amen.
1: Amen.
0: Amen. Amen. Amen.
1: Thank you.
0: Thank you very much, George. Have a beautiful Sunday. Yes, the testimony is already permanent. Nothing is happening to any of us. We are healed, we are hearty, we are strong, and we are glad that God has helped us. Hello. Hello, good morning. Please, this person, I see that you're trying to call me. The network is not being fair this morning. Please drop a message on WhatsApp. The number is 091-28-945-945. Hello? Hello, good morning.
2: Good morning.
0: Yes, good morning. What's your name and where are you calling from?
2: My name is Misha. I'm calling from Kwazulu.
0: Sorry, your name is who?
2: Misha.
0: Okay, Misha, you're calling from where, Transeku? All right, please go ahead with your testimony.
2: Okay. I want to thank God for making me alive today. Not easy.
0: Yes, so it's not easy at all.
2: My family.
0: Okay. Hello?
2: Hello?
0: Yes, I can hear you. Go ahead.
2: And I want to thank God for making me alive to enter SS3.
0: Congratulations to you.
2: Thank you.
0: All right, and I pray that this new class that you've entered, you'll be successful. When it's time to write your final exams, you'll be successful. You come out with very flying colors. Okay.
2: Thank you so much.
0: Thank you very much, and enjoy your Sunday. Bye. Yes, share your testimony with us. Come and let us give thanks to God for your life and for the good things that God has done. And you know, if you've not shared your testimony, you are holding back on the blessing that God has given. You're holding back on telling the world how good God is to you. In Revelation chapter 12, verse 11, the Bible says, they triumphed over him by the blood of the Lamb and by the word of their testimony. So yes, share your testimony. It's also a triumph. Even if you are feeling like there's other things that God has already promised he was going to do for you and he hasn't done it yet, Don't fail. Don't just lose your faith. God is going to answer. I am so sure. I'm a testimony to that. Delay is never denial. God gives blessings at the right time when he thinks it's better for you. Hello.
3: Hello, good morning.
0: Good morning. What's your name and where are you calling from?
3: This is Mr. Namchi. I'm calling from Tatantaniki.
0: All right, Mr. Namchi, go ahead with your testimony.
3: Thank you very much.
0: Amen. Oh, thank you very much. Dodirikwagi, have a beautiful Sunday. Okay, we have messages on WhatsApp, but after we've taken this call. Hello?
4: Hello, my sister. Good morning.
0: Good morning. Omeka Naya, welcome to the show this morning.
4: My name is Tamil Eric. I'm calling from Ebonyi State.
0: All right. Please go ahead with your testimony.
4: I'm making it. Now, I'm going to get it. I'm going to get it.
0: Amen. Hello. Thank you very much. Happy Sunday. Bye.
4: Thank you, my sister.
0: Ngwana, bye. Okay, we have messages on WhatsApp. The first one reads, good morning, ADA Ada. My name is Dr. Ozioma. I want to share my testimony. I want to thank God Almighty for a beautiful birthday celebration of our dear spiritual father, our dear esteemed distinguished servant of the living God, Prophet Victor Okefuna Ikechukwu. Daddy, sir, you shall keep living long in good health, sound mind, more blessings to be a blessing to all us in Jesus Christ's mighty name. I want to thank God for my life, my family, and for my work, and for the people that love me. ADA, I thank God Almighty for my siblings, David, Daniel, Gabriela, and to my golden voice damsel, I call you blessed. For my CMD, and again to my spiritual father, a good man, most humble, most esteemed daddy, sir, dear esteemed prophet Victor Okefuna Ikechukwu, I love your urban family. I call you blessed in Jesus Christ's mighty name. Amen. Thank you very much, and we love you right back. Call me right now to share your own testimony. The number to call is 091-600-4945. You can drop a message on WhatsApp at the number 091-28-945-945. Hello? Please drop a message on WhatsApp if you're unable to reach us via calls. I think the network is being unfair to this particular number. I don't know why. The number to text on WhatsApp is 091-28-945-945. Another message reads, good morning, Ada. How was your night? I hope you slept well. Yes, I did. I had a really good night rest. I am OJ Mopole, the mouthpiece of Eke. My testimony is that it is not easy to sleep and wake up healthy. I'm thanking God for making us to be alive today, being the third Sunday of the month of September. And I'm also thanking God for protecting us, guiding us throughout last week and this new week. I'm asking God for more blessings and more money, because life without money is meaningless. And for my daughter, Okongwu Judith Ekweramaka, that her results of junior WAEC she wrote will come out with flying colors. And for the Urban Radio staff, God will continue to bless you all in Jesus' mighty name, we pray. Amen and amen. Amen. All the prayers God will answer, all the testimony God has heard. And since you've thanked God for the wonder he has done, surely, surely God will come through and answer more in Jesus' name. Amen. Okay, we have another message on WhatsApp, but that'll be after we've taken this call. Hello? I don't know what's happening. You can drop a message on WhatsApp. The number is 091-28-945-945. Hello?
5: Hello?
0: Hello, good morning. What's the name of where are you calling from?
5: Hello, I'm calling from Umawara.
0: All right, yes. Please go ahead with your testimony.
5: Yeah, my testimony, I want to thank God for my wife's birthday.
0: Okay. Oh, please go ahead.
5: We are to Obodoma Posuma, right?
0: So you are celebrating the birthday there?
5: Yes. It's happening this evening. If you can make it, you can join us.
0: Oh, no problem. Thank you very much for the invite.
5: At Obodoma, I'm talking known as the man.
0: Okay.
5: So I thank God for Mokey Angeles birthday. And my entire family.
0: Okay.
5: May the God Almighty continue to guide each and every one of us in Jesus' name.
0: Amen. Amen and amen. Amen.
5: Thank you. And remain blessed.
0: All right. Thank you very much. Remain blessed as well. Bye. And enjoy the birthday celebration.
5: Thank you.
0: All right. Okay, we have a message on WhatsApp, and this one reads, "Good morning. My name is Jennifer from Ozala in Igbo. I want to thank God for the gift of life in my life and in my family. May his name be praised. Amen." Amen. Thank you very much, Gift. Sorry, thank you very much, Jennifer, for texting. You can drop a message on WhatsApp. The number is 091-28-945-945. To call me, 091-600-4945. Hello. Good morning. What's your name and where are you calling from? Hello. Yes, good morning. What's your name and where are you calling from?
6: I call from Isanot, Ebonyi State.
0: Your name? You didn't tell us your name.
6: Hello?
0: I can hear you very clearly. Your name, please.
6: My name is Donatus.
0: Donatus.
6: Hello?
0: I can hear you, Donatus. Please go ahead with your testimony. Hello?
6: I come from Ebonyi State. I want to thank God for my life.
0: Okay.
6: For my family.
0: Hmm.
6: Yes. Atami Ikemechukwu. Ijamone Merem. Atami Ikuri Abu.
0: Hmm.
6: Abu Otito Kankari Nyechineke Nototo Amaki Yomu Merem.
0: Okay.
6: Okay, let the one move. 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Ide Bube. 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
0: Hmm.
6: Asi make a na mbule ni kwa buru ki ana ha Jesus.
0: Amen. 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
6: Make a kwa ti make ni omo me ni na. Na au na run.
0: Hmm.
6: Na lapta don lapta unu na student. 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
0: Amen. 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
6: Asi mo opupa ena mbata inga bura ingozi.
0: Amen.
6: Opupu unuwa. Number two, no, I put a new goosey.
0: Amen.
6: Amen.
0: Yes, so thank you very much. I'm going to have a nice Sunday, Donatus.
6: Amen.
0: All right. Bye. Yeah.
6: Yeah. Bye bye.
0: Such a beautiful song, such a great testimony and prayers, and I pray that God will keep answering each and every one of us in Jesus' mighty name. Amen. Hello. Good morning.
7: Good morning.
0: Good morning. What's your name and where are you calling from?
7: Good morning, my sister.
0: Yes.
7: My name is Chike Meta. I'm calling from my boy in state, Eda. Exactly.
0: All right. Please go ahead with your testimony.
7: I'm thanking God for this.
0: Hello.
7: Hello.
0: Yes, I can hear you.
7: I'm thanking God for gift of life, for making us to see the bright of the day.
0: Okay.
7: So my name is Alan Zoxer in the mighty name of Jesus.
0: Amen.
7: And I'm thanking God for the safety, for what I'm hearing about your people.
0: Mm.
7: God be praised in Jesus' name.
0: Amen. Amen. Thank you very much. Thank you very much. And God will continue to answer all of us in Jesus' name. Amen. Okay, you can call me. The number is 091-600-4945. On WhatsApp, 091-28-945-945. Hello?
8: Hello?
0: Please good morning. Please reduce the volume of your radio set. Hello? Hello, good morning. I'm sorry, I have to let you go, but please do well to reduce the volume of your radio set when you want to call so that I'll hear you and you hear me right back. Hello? Oh, God, this network today, I don't like this, so don't do this. People want to share testimonies. People want to give God glory for what he has done for them. So please make it easy for all of us. Hello, good morning.
9: Hello, good morning.
0: Good morning. What's your name and where are you calling from?
9: My name is Mr. Squibu. I'm calling from Enugu State.
0: Okay, please go ahead with your testimony.
9: I have a lot of testimony.
0: Yes, so please share. Hi, God. This testimony that I'm already so eager and excited to hear, Please do want to call me right back. The number to call is 091-600-4945. On WhatsApp, 091-28-945-945. Hello.
10: Hello.
0: Please,
10: good morning.
0: Good morning. How are you doing today?
10: Fine.
0: Okay, please go ahead with your testimony.
10: I want to take my own testimony this morning.
0: Okay, please go ahead.
10: Adam Ledo says,
0: Amen. Welcome to Urban Radio, and please keep calling us, okay? All right. Thank you. Hello?
11: Thank you.
0: Okay, thank you very much, and enjoy the rest of your Sunday. Bye.
11: Bye.
0: Yeah. Such a great testimony. He said God has given his family Ubana. He has given them a car to keep moving around, to make movement easy for them. We thank God for that. And God will keep bringing more and more testimonies. And this is a point of contact to everybody that is hoping on God for a blessing like this. God will bring it for you in Jesus' name. There is nothing too hard for God. God owns the world. He owns everything that's in the world. So a car is just one of his toys that he will just give. So keep your faith up. Keep your hopes up. God will come through. Hello.
12: Hello.
0: Good morning. What's your name and where are you calling from?
12: Hello.
0: Hello. Good morning.
12: Hello.
0: Can you hear me? Good morning.
12: Good morning. Am I up to Urban Radio?
0: Yes, you are. Please go ahead with your testimony.
12: I'm Igwe Fidelis calling from Ogbekenike in Enugu State.
0: Okay, Fidelis, please go ahead with your testimony.
12: I've been sick since August 13th. Seriously, when my children were not around. But I thank God, God restored my life back.
0: Amen.
12: I'm grateful to the Almighty God. Thank you for this program that Urban Radio brought. I'm grateful.
0: Thank you. Thank
12: God bless you,
0: so you
12: all in Urban Radio.
0: Amen. Thank God for your health, and your healing is very permanent in Jesus' name.
12: Amen.
0: All right. Thank you very much. Have a beautiful Sunday. Bye.
12: Igwe Fidelis. Thank you.
0: All right. Thank you, Igwe Fidelis. Bye. God is such a good God. God is such a healer. God is such a giver of life. And yes, if you're sick right now listening to us, this is a point of contact to you. Tap on this blessing. You are healed in Jesus' name, and you will call us to share your own testimony. You'll be strong. You'll come out alive. Nothing by any means of the devil will happen to you in Jesus' name. Amen. Hello. Good morning.
13: Good morning, ma.
0: Good morning. What's your name and where are you calling from?
13: I'm calling from Cross Rust. I'm giving you a blessing.
0: Okay, blessing. Please go ahead with your testimony.
13: Anyate, I want to thank God for the gift of life, also my family, for what they have done for us.
0: Okay.
13: Also my household.
0: So
13: I want to give God the glory. And also man of God, I said that his name is Pastor Fire.
0: Yes.
13: Maybe it's a gift that God given. Let him be helping people.
0: Okay.
13: And let him keep on helping. Let him know, change his mind.
0: Okay.
13: But because sometimes God may use somebody to help a soul.
0: Okay.
13: So let him know because of me. Maybe you need a member that needs to have that revelation.
0: His revelation.
13: So let him keep on praying. And may God give him strength and more strength to help people physically and spiritually. Thank you, ma'am.
0: All right. Thank you very much for that interpretation. And thank God for your testimony. It's permanent in Jesus' name.
13: I'm a new caller, ma.
0: Oh, welcome.
13: Thank you, ma. Thank
0: Please
13: you, ma.
0: Keep
13: Thank
0: calling
13: you.
0: Urban Radio. We love you here on Urban Radio, and we've been waiting
13: okay,
0: for
13: ma.
0: You.
13: Okay, ma.
0: All right. Thank you very
13: you,
0: much.
13: God bless everybody. Thank you, ma.
0: Bye. Yes, Evangelist Holy Ghost Fire, you've heard the interpretation of the testimony. It said, it's a gift of giving, and please do not relent on giving, and do not be tired, and do not also be discouraged. Hello.
11: Hello.
0: Good morning. What's your name and where are you calling from?
11: My name is Engineer Chris Obati.
0: All right, Engineer Chris.
11: I'm calling from Ogota, Adoblolo, Adobarato, Tonomos Community.
0: All right, please go ahead with your testimony.
11: I want to use this opportunity to thank Almighty God for giving us life today.
0: Okay.
11: It is not because of our righteousness, but because of His mercy
0: that
11: He gave us another opportunity.
0: Mm.
11: I want to thank God for my family.
0: Okay.
11: For giving them good health.
0: Mm-hmm.
11: I want to thank God for my community, Ololo.
0: Okay.
11: Is Adobarato. I want to thank God for our dear governor.
0: Okay.
11: Dr. Peter Ndobi Simba.
0: Mm-hmm.
11: May God grant us good things that we request from him. I want also to thank God for the urban family.
0: Okay.
11: May God continue to keep you.
0: Amen.
11: And grace yourself in the mighty name of Jesus.
0: Amen.
11: Thank you and goodbye.
0: All right. Thank you very much. Bye.
11: Bye.
0: Okay, we have messages on WhatsApp. This one reads, hi, good morning, Ma. I want to say my testimony for what God has done for me and my family. Please, you'd have just written the testimony immediately. Please go ahead with your testimony. You did not say your name. You did not tell us where you're texting from, but please send your testimony. Happy Sunday. I'm Gosriel from Enugu. I want to thank God for making me end my first year in school in a grand style. Some of us died, but He kept me alive. To Him be all the glory. And I'm believing that He will keep me till I finish with school. Amen. I love the faith that you have, and I love that you are so hopeful. God is going to do it for you. You come back in your final year to text us again, to call us and say, yes, God answered my prayer. Thank God for the success of your first year. We have another message on WhatsApp. It reads, Urban Radio, good morning all. My name is Chibo Udoka, texting from Libya. My testimony is ever since I quit Christianity and embraced my holy sacred tradition, everything is moving well for me. Akachukwu D. Nahum. All right, thank you very much for that testimony. Have a beautiful Sunday. We have another message from WhatsApp, and it reads, good morning. My name is Joy from Enugu. I thank God for keeping my family alive, and thank God for making me to enter a new class. Congratulations to you, Joy, and it be blessing upon blessing in Jesus' name. Amen. Hello.
14: Good morning.
0: Yes, good morning. What's your name and where are you calling from?
14: Calling you from Abaniki.
0: Okay, please go ahead with your testimony.
14: It's wonderful to be alive. And it's a good thing to be breathing, receiving fresh breath today.
0: Yes, sir.
14: So I'm thanking God because of His love, His guidance towards my family, and every good thing He has been doing, especially making us to see each other for the day. It's a great privilege. And I bless God for His mercy in all our families, even your own family.
0: Yes.
14: And all the organizers. And all the organizers that calls us. And I give God glory for us to receive, to hear each other's voice.
0: Yeah.
14: And it's a blessed, blessed thing to give God glory each day.
0: Yeah.
14: I thank Him for His love. May you be blessed in Jesus' name.
0: Amen. And you to be blessed in Jesus' name.
14: Amen.
0: All right, bye. Thank you very much for texting, for calling, sorry. Oh.

0: Hello, good morning.
1: No, good morning. This is that Evangelist Holy Ghost.
0: Okay, you've listened to the interpretation of your dream, right?
1: Listen to it. Yeah, because of that, I want to give you a little song.
0: Okay.
1: Sunday, Sunday, Christian. Sunday, Sunday, Christian. Sunday, last day. Hey, oh, the lover money will not go. Sunday, last day. Hey, oh. The lover cars will not go, and it will be the lovers of money, and it will be the lovers of cars, and it will be the lovers of pleasure. The lover money will not go. Them are not hot and them are not cold. Sunday, Sunday, Christ. One day for church, one day for world, one eye they pray, one eye they wash, their body they for world. But a man know they there within the talk for church, they know savvy, offering time. They will dance and dance, so preaching time, sundown they go. Sunday, Sunday, Christian. Sunday, Sunday, Christian. On the last day, hey, oh, the lover money will not go.
0: All right. On the last day. All right, thank you very much, Evangelist Holy Ghost Fire. Thank you for that rendition. And I'm happy that you've heard the interpretation of your dream. And please uphold it in the name of God, okay? All right, thank you very much. Yeah, enjoy your Sunday. Bye. We have a few minutes to go, but I want you to share your testimony. Call us and appreciate God for what God has done for you. Text us on WhatsApp. The number to call is 091-6000-4945. On WhatsApp, 091-28-945-945. Hello. Good morning. This is me. Welcome.
2: The other I know, there's a new vehicle. Can connection make a mission there?
0: Okay.
2: We already tell you. A chief of Congo. We are born grandmother. A chief of Congo. We have a share. Come, but one can make a chief. Thank you very much.
0: All right. Thank you very much, Elder. Have a beautiful Sunday. Ungwano, if you've not called, though, this is your time to call and share your own testimony, because I know God has done 1 or 2 or 300, 5 million, so many things for you, even if you think it's small. As little as opening your eyes, as little as walking with your feet, as little as using your hand to do what you want to do, you're able to move, you're able to talk with your mouth, you do not need aid, you can hear, you can do anything, you can eat by yourself, you have food to eat at home, you have shelter, you have clothes to put on, you have somewhere to sleep, you have good water to drink, 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Call me right now and share your testimony. Hello. Hello, good morning. Hello, good morning. Oh, this network. I don't like this. So, hello. Please send a message on WhatsApp if the network is not letting you drop to just continue the call. I'll take your messages on WhatsApp. Hello.
3: Hello. Good morning.
0: Good morning. Good morning. What's your name and where are you calling from?
3: I'm calling from Awuchi.
0: Please, can you reduce the volume of your radio set?
3: In my radio set.
0: Okay, yes, I can hear you. Please reduce the volume of your radio set so I'll hear you properly.
3: Okay. Is it okay now?
0: Yes, it's better now. Go ahead with your testimony.
3: Okay, yes, I want to have my own testimony. I want to greet all my family. I want to greet Eunice.
0: Okay.
3: Eunice Ikeru.
0: Okay.
3: Okay.
0: Okay.
3: My sister. My sister won't live at Lagos.
0: Mm-hmm.
3: And all my children won't live at Lagos.
0: Mm.
3: All of them, they're sick, they're working. And God, they do everything for them.
0: Yes, yeah, so... Amen. Oh, amen.
3: Amen. Amen.
0: Amen. Amen and amen. Amen. Ongwanu, thank you very much. Thank you. Have a beautiful Sunday. All right. Bye. I have my own testimony, but I'll say it at the end of this segment. Let's take this call. Hello.
4: Hello. Hello. Good morning.
0: Good morning. What's your name and where are you calling from?
4: My name is Felix. I'm calling from Topla.
0: Felix?
4: No, Philip.
0: Okay, Philip, please, can you reduce the volume of your radio set?
4: Yes. Thank you. I hope it's better now.
0: Yes, it's better now. I can hear you. Please, Philip, go ahead with your testimony.
4: I just want to thank God for the entire urban family. You guys are doing wonderfully well.
0: Thank you very much.
4: You're keeping a lot of people happy in this terrible time in the country.
0: Thank you. Thank you for that.
4: Also, I just want to thank God. He's kept us going in these difficult times in the country.
0: Yes.
4: It's not easy. I also thank God for the survival of the accident.
0: Yes, we thank
4: no
0: God.
4: No one was hurt, no casualty. The good Lord continue to bless, protect you guys and provide for us all in Jesus' name.
0: Amen. Amen. Amen. Thank you very much, Philip. Your Sunday is going to be a beautiful one in Jesus' name.
4: You're welcome. Amen. Margaret.
0: All right. Bye. Okay, I want to share my own testimony. This weekend. Oh, let's take this call again. Hello.
5: Hello. Good morning.
0: Good morning. Yes, good morning. What's your name and where are you calling from?
5: This is Evangelist Professor Joseph Agbo. I'm calling from Abakaliki.
0: All right, Evangelist Professor Agbo, please go ahead with your testimony.
5: Thank you very much. First of all, I came back from a conference in Calabar yesterday. I want to thank God for the journey mercy He granted myself and those of us who went there. Some people who came from Manchester, from South Africa, Ghana, and even Netherlands, they have already made contacts to say they have got back safely.
0: Oh, thank God. So
5: I want to thank God for them. And I also want to... Of course, we have thanked God before for what happened during the burial of our sister's father.
0: Yes.
5: When the devil came to do his usual business. I like the devil, you know, he's very consistent. Even when he knows he will fail, he will still try. If Christians are as consistent as the devil, we'll be achieving more.
0: Yes.
5: Somebody who knows that he will fail, he will still go and try.
0: Mm.
5: And when you just get up and dust himself. Hey, I'm just joking. He's not joking. He means it. It's just that he didn't succeed.
0: Yes.
5: And he will never succeed in either my life or your life.
0: Amen.
5: Or in this global station that we have.
0: Amen.
5: That is reaching the world from.
0: Amen.
5: He heard somebody sent a message from Lydia. So people are listening to us from all over the world.
0: Yes.
5: And then I want to talk to Evangelist Holy Ghost Fire.
0: Okay.
5: That coconut generally, spiritually, pertains two things.
0: Mm.
5: The same way water entered into coconuts, and nobody knew how it got there.
0: Mm.
5: That's how anybody dreaming of coconuts. Is one, you are drawing, get ready to draw a lot of power from God. And two, it also portends a lot of spiritual blessings.
0: Okay.
5: And material ones, especially money.
0: Okay.
5: Especially financial blessings.
0: Okay, thank you very much.
5: So, it's not a surprise that... after that coconut encounter, the first thing he did was to share money, give money to someone.
0: That's
5: the meaning of coconut spiritually. Good morning.
0: All right, thank you very much. Have a great day, you too. Bye. All right, this is where we're wrapping it up on the testimony time, but I'm going to quickly share my own testimony. Yes, a friend of mine that I had not seen over since 2018, I went to secondary school together, and I didn't see her. The last time I saw her was in 2018, and she came yesterday. She was traveling, and she decided to stop by. It was a surprise with one of my friends. I saw her. It was very exciting. I was so happy to see all of us together again. We had a really good time. And I'm happy for that. She has gotten to her destination safely. I just thank God for the journey, mercy, and how he has been keeping all of us since we all left secondary school. And I give God all the glory. And I say, may the name of the Lord be praised forever and ever, in Jesus' name. Amen. All right, this is where we're wrapping it up on the testimony time. If you know you have more testimonies, please, next week, do call us to share your own testimony with us. It'll be time for Bag of Blessings segment. You know how we do it. You pack your own blessing, your own charge for the new week. Well, before we take the Bag of Blessing, it'll be after these commercial. Let's go take this commercial. Do not touch the dial. This is the Sunday Show on Urban Radio 94.5 FM. I am your favorite media girl, Ada Ada. Let's go take the commercial, listen to a song, and when we come back, Bag of Blessings starts.
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8: The Azusa Southeast Outpouring will be live in Enugu with the theme, The Revelation of Jesus. This will be a two-day spiritual gathering designed to bring people together for worship, prayer, teachings, and an encounter with God. This program will feature Apostle Anselm Madubuku alongside other anointed ministers, including Apostle God's Power Anaso, Apostle Paul Jaffet Ezedebego, Bishop Dr. Obi Onubogu, Bishop Prince A.A. Nwodika, and God's Oracle. The Azusa Southeast Outpouring holds from Thursday 24th to Friday 25th September 2026 at the Ingrace Event Center, Enugu, beside Golden Toast Rangers Avenue, Independence Layout. The program begins with the morning session at 9 a.m. with a break at 1 p.m., followed by the evening session from 2 p.m. to 6 p.m. on both days. And the best part, registration and feeding are absolutely free. So, get ready for 2 days of fellowship, spiritual refreshing, and the revelation of Jesus. Azusa Southeast Outpouring, The Revelation of Jesus. 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

0: Yes, there can be nothing too hard for God to do for you. 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There can't be anything that is too hard for God. What God cannot do does not exist. 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I am your favorite media girl, Ada Ada. 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Hello? I don't know what that network is in. Please do well to text me on WhatsApp if you're unable to reach me via calls. We have a message on WhatsApp. This one reads, good morning, Adamwa. Please, I need my bag of blessing and that of my family and you too, from Elder Comrade Dr. Ujam Sisi, living in Nike, Enugu. All right, comrade, let's go and grab your own bag of blessings. Your bag of blessing is from the book of Jeremiah chapter 15 verse 20, and it says, I will make you to these people a fortified wall of bronze. Such a great one. That is God's message to you today, comrade, and to you and your family. Hello. Hello, good morning.
1: Adezike Kimi.
0: Odima, good morning. What's your name and where are you calling from?
1: The elder, you know.
0: Okay, all right, Elder Ezenugu, please, are you ready for your own bag of blessing? Okay, your own bag of blessing is from the book of Jeremiah chapter 15 verse 21, and it says, I will save you from the hands of the wicked. Yes, so amen. Okay, her own bag of okay, her bag of blessing is from the book of Psalms chapter 46 verse 10, and it says, be still and know that I am your God.
1: Thank you very much.
0: Thank you very much. Bye. Like what you see. Don't need to jealous me. Hello, good morning.
2: Hello, good morning.
0: Good morning. What's your name and where are you calling from?
2: My name is Chika. I'm calling from Enugu.
0: All right, are you ready for your own bag of blessings?
2: Yes, I'm ready for my bag of blessings.
0: Okay, your bag of blessings is from the book of John chapter 15 verse 8, and it says, when you bear much fruit, my Father is honored and glorified.
2: Amen.
0: All right, thank you. Bye.
2: Please, can I get one for my mom?
0: Okay, for your mom, the Bible says in the book of John chapter 15 verse 19, it says, you do not belong to the world, but I have chosen you out of the world.
2: Amen, amen. Thank you very much.
0: Thank you. Bye.
2: Alright, bye.
0: Yeah. Okay, call me to grab your own bag of blessing right now. I'm available. I have too many blessings. Too many from God for all of you. Hello. Good morning.
3: Good morning.
0: What's your name and where are you calling from?
3: My name is Chief Joseph and I'm calling from Nguo.
0: Okay, are you ready for your bag of blessing?
3: Very, very ready.
0: All right, your bag of blessing is from the book of Isaiah chapter 41 verse 14. And it says, do not be afraid, O warm Jacob, O little Israel, for I myself will help you.
3: Amen.
0: All right, yes. Thank you very much. Bye.
3: Bye.
0: Yeah. Hello, good morning.
4: Good morning, how are you?
0: I'm doing all right. What's your name and where are you calling from?
4: I'm calling from Ebonyi State. My name is Steven Mofoke.
0: Okay, Stephen Wolfoke from Ebonyi State. Are you ready for your own bag of blessing?
4: I think more than ready.
0: More than ready. Okay, let me give you your own bag of blessing. Your bag of blessing is from the book of Revelation chapter 2, verse 10. And it says, I will give you the crown of life.
4: Hey, exactly what I need.
0: That means
4: exactly
0: God. Yes, so God knows your heart and he came through for you.
4: Yes.
0: All right. Thank you very much. Have a beautiful Sunday.
4: And thank you too.
0: Yeah, bye. Yes. All right, you can call me. The number is 0916004945. Call me to collect your own bag of blessing. Hello.
5: Hello, my sister. Good morning.
0: Good morning. What's your name? Where are you calling from?
5: My name is Samuel Eric. I'm calling from Ebonyi State.
0: Okay, Samuel. Your bag of blessing is from the book of Proverbs, chapter 11, verse 28. And it says, the righteous will flourish like a green leaf.
5: Amen.
0: Yeah, so you're going to flourish so much that you shine like the green leaf.
5: Thank you very much.
0: Thank you. Amen. Bye.
5: Amen.
0: Thank you.
5: God bless you.
0: God bless you too. You can call me right now. I'm available to take your calls and text messages. You can drop a message on WhatsApp if you're unable to reach me via calls, and I will read out your message and read your own bag of blessing to you. Hello, good morning.
6: Good morning. My name is Chukwuemeka. I'm calling from Eba. I'm also presenting.
0: Okay. Are you ready for your own bag of blessing?
6: Yes, ready.
0: Okay, your bag of blessing is from the book of Isaiah chapter 35, verse 7, and it says, the burning sand will become like a pool. So if there's any hardship you're passing through right now, it will become soft soon. God is going to answer you in Jesus' name. Amen. The call already ended, but I believe you got the message. Okay, we have messages on WhatsApp, but after we've taken this call. Hello.
7: Hello, good morning.
0: Good morning. What's your name and where are you calling from?
7: My name is Rose from Ugwadi. I need my bag of blessing for my own and my family and my own and my friends, even you.
0: Okay, so your own bag of blessing is from the book of Psalm chapter 84, verse 4, and it says, blessed are those who dwell in your house.
7: Psalm 84, from verse 4.
0: Yes, that's your own bag of blessing. Blessed are those who dwell in your house. Yes, and to your friend, Psalms chapter 84, verse 5, and it says, blessed are those whose strength is in you.
7: Amen.
0: And then, all right, thank you very much. Have a beautiful Sunday.
7: Amen.
0: Yeah, bye. Okay, let us take the messages on WhatsApp. We have from, okay, this one reads, ADA Ada. Good morning once again. Thank you very much. My name is Dr. Ozioma. You're welcome back. I asked from Cargo Loaded Blessings cargo loaded bags of blessings. Okay, for my beloved, esteemed, distinguished servant of the living God, Prophet Victor Okefuna Ikechukwu, who just marked and celebrated his birthday, my humble father, you are indeed a good man, and many locally and globally are testifying. We are praying for you, sir, more healthy life, more beautiful blessings, wealth of divine favor from God and mankind, sir. ADA, please give our dear esteemed his bag of blessings for me and my siblings. Okay. Are you ready for your own bag of blessing? Dr. Ozioma, your bag of blessing is from the book of Psalms, chapter 33, verse 12. And it says, blessed is the nation whose God is the Lord. So yes, for you, your prophet, your friends, your family, your bag of blessing is from the book of Psalms, chapter 33, verse 12. And it says, blessed is the nation whose God is the Lord. Happy Sunday. Hello, good morning. Hello, good morning. Hello, I don't know. I don't like this. Please disperse saying, I see you've been trying to call since morning. If you have a WhatsApp number, please drop your message on WhatsApp. The number is 091-600-9... 0918-945-945. Send your messages there. We can read it and we'll give you your own bag of blessing. Hello, good morning.
8: Good morning.
0: Good morning. All right. Are you ready for your bag of blessing?
8: Yes.
0: Okay. Your bag of blessing is from the book of Isaiah chapter 40, verse 11, and it says, he gathers the lamb in his arms and carries them close to his heart.
8: Amen.
0: All right. Thank you very much. Have a beautiful Sunday. Bye. Okay. Drop a message on WhatsApp 0912-8945-945. Call me, text me. I'm available to take your calls and text messages. Hello.
9: Hello. Good morning.
0: Good morning. What's your name and where are you calling from?
9: My name is Commander Philip Ozonnadi. I'm calling from Onago, Kojongo.
0: Okay.
9: I need my bag of blessing for my family, my friends, especially

0: Ezeenugu.
1: Okay.
0: Another friend.
1: All right. Your bag of blessing is from the book of Proverbs, chapter 12, verse 3, and it says, "The root of righteous shall not be moved."
0: Amen and amen.
2: Amen. Good morning, my daughter.
1: Yes, good morning, Ma. Are you ready for your own bag of blessing?
2: Yes, I'm ready.
1: Okay, your bag of blessing is from the book of Ezekiel, chapter 34, verse 16, and it says, "I will destroy the fat and the strong. I will feed them with judgment."
2: Amen.
1: Amen.
2: Amen.
1: All right.
2: I claim it.
1: Amen. Mm. Thank you very much. Bye. All right, call me to grab your own bag of blessing. Let's take some messages on WhatsApp, but after we've taken this call. Hello.
3: Hello.
4: Hello.
1: Good morning.
0: Good morning.
1: Yes, what's your name and where are you calling from?
0: I'm Mr. Phillips calling from Top Lab.
1: Okay, Mr. Phillips, please, can you reduce the volume of your radio set?
0: Thank you. I've done that. It's better now.
1: Yes, it's better. Are you ready for your own bag of blessing?
0: Yes, I'm very ready.
1: Okay, your bag of blessing is from the book of Proverbs, chapter 29, verse 25, and it says, "Whoever trusts in the Lord is kept safe."
0: Amen.
1: Yeah.
0: Amen.
1: Mm.
0: I also need that for my wife and my little son, Noah.
1: Okay, your for your wife, her bag of blessing is from the book of Proverbs, chapter 20, verse 17, and it says, "The righteous man leads a blameless life. Blessed are his children after him."
0: Amen. Amen.
1: All right. Thank you very much. Yes, thank
0: you.
1: Bye.
0: Yeah. Bye.
1: Hmm. Okay, let's take some messages on WhatsApp. We've taken a lot of calls. On WhatsApp, we have this one. It reads, "Good morning, Ada. Happy Sunday. My name is Dennis, texting from Akamango. Please, I need my own bag of blessing." Okay, let's go ahead and give you your own bag of blessing. Your bag of blessing is from the book of... Are you ready? Are you ready? It says, from the book of Psalms, chapter 89, verse 29, and it says, "I will establish his throne as long as the heavens endure." That is God's blessing to you this morning. Hello.
5: Hello, Ada. Good morning.
1: Good morning, Python. How are you doing today?
5: I'm fine.
1: Okay, are you ready for your own... I'm doing all right. Are you ready for your own bag of blessing?
5: I'm ready.
1: Okay, your bag of blessing is from the book of John, chapter 1, verse 50. Can you hear me?
5: Yeah, I can hear you now.
1: Okay, your bag of blessing is from the book of John, chapter 1, verse 50, and it says, "You shall see greater things than these." Greater things than you've seen. God is going to bring greater ones for you. Positive things in Jesus' name. Amen.
5: Amen.
1: All right, thank you. Thank you. Bye.
5: All right, bye.
1: Yeah. Okay, more blessings are coming your way if you call me right now on the number 0916-000-4945 to grab your own blessings.

0: Hello, good morning. Please call me or drop a text on WhatsApp. I'll take it and give you your own bag of blessing. The network is not allowing some people this morning, so please call me or text me on WhatsApp. Hello, good morning.
1: Hello, good morning.
0: Good morning. What's your name and where are you calling from?
1: I'm Mr. Friday Osheja, calling from Nightline.
0: Okay, Mr. Friday, are you ready for your own bag of blessing?
1: Yes, really.
0: Okay, your bag of blessing is from the book of John chapter 12, verse 26, and it says, "My Father will honor the one who serves me."
1: Amen.
0: Okay, thank you. Bye.
1: Thank you.
0: All right. Okay, more calls, more messages, more blessings are lined up for you. Hello, good morning.
2: Good morning.
0: Good morning. What's your name and where are you calling from?
2: I'm calling from Edo State.
0: Your name?
2: My name is Mr. Innocent. I need my bag of blessing.
0: Okay. All right. Your bag of blessing is from the book of Matthew, chapter 15, verse 28. And it says, "Your Father is great. Be it, your faith is great. Be it done for you."

0: to give bag of blessing to Ichie Kennedy Nwanamolu, aka Nwata Zelunjo, from Ojemopo, the mouthpiece of Eke. All right, I'm going to give the three of you your own bag of blessing right now. Are you ready for that? Let's go. Okay, your own bag of blessing is from the book of Psalms chapter 112 verse 7, and it says, You will have no fear of bad news. His heart is steadfast, trusting in the Lord. So yes, do not be afraid of any bad news. God is not going to let bad news come your way. Your heart is steadfast on the Lord, and it's going to be good news only. For your daughter, her bag of blessing is from the book of Psalms chapter 112 verse 2, and it says, His children will be mighty in the land. So yes, your daughter is going to be mighty in the land, mighty in school, success in her exams that she has already written. And to your friend, Daniel chapter 11 verse 32, and it says, The people who know their God shall be strong, and they shall do exploits. Hello.
1: Hello, my sister.
0: Good morning. What's your name and where are you calling from?
1: My name is Dr. Udo.
0: All right, Farmer Boy State. You say your name is Pastor Udo?
1: Pastor Udo Special.
0: Okay, okay. Please, can you reduce the volume of your radio set?
1: Let me see.
0: Okay.
1: I need my bag of blessing.
0: All right, your bag of blessing is from the book of 1 Corinthians chapter 2, verse 9. And it says, No eyes has seen, no ears has heard, no mind has conceived what God has prepared for those who love Him.
1: Yeah.
0: All right. Thank you very much. Have a beautiful Sunday.
1: God bless you.
0: God bless you too. Yeah. Hello. Good morning.
2: Hello. Good morning.
0: Good morning. What's your name and where are you calling from?
2: I am Ozan Nadi Priska. I'm calling from Onago for Jongo.
0: Okay, are you ready for your own bag of blessing, Priska?
2: Yes, I need a bag of blessing for myself and my in-laws. Ndibe Nduka Okere.
0: Okay, the bag of blessing for you all is from the book of Romans chapter 8, verse 28. And it says, And we know that God works for the good of those who love Him, who has been called according to His purpose. So that's your own bag of blessing.
2: Amen.
0: All right. Thank you very much, Priska. Enjoy your Sunday.
2: What about my in-laws?
0: Okay. For your in-laws, the own bag of blessing is from the book of Psalms chapter 126 verse 5. And it says, Those who sow in tears will reap in joy.
2: Amen.
0: Amen.
2: Amen.
0: Thank you very much. Bye.
2: Welcome.
0: All right. Thank you.
3: 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Keep on blessing me.
0: All right now we'll go for a quick commercial. When we come back, we'll continue with the rest of the Bag of Blessings segment. Don't touch the dial. 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

0: 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Allons-y! Forget rigid grammar classes. It is time to speak the language of creation! Oh la la!
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0: 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This is the Sunday Show on Urban Radio 94.5 FM. I am your favorite media girl, ADA Ada. Now we are taking the Bag of Blessings segment. You get to call me, text me, and I'll give you your own bag of blessing. The number to call to get your own bag of blessing is from the book of... The number to call to get your own bag of blessing is 091-6000-4945. The bag of blessings is already too much in my head, so I'm already charged to give you bag of blessings. Or you can drop a message on WhatsApp at the number 091-28-945-945. We already have messages on WhatsApp. Let's go ahead to get the own bag of blessings. This one reads, it says, okay, let's get that. Okay, the message reads, Emeka Colette Ifebuche, Urban Radio, I need my own bag of blessings. All right, let me give you your own bag of blessing. Your bag of blessing is from the book of Psalms chapter 126 verse 6, and it says, he who goes out weeping, carrying seed to sow, will return with songs of joy, carrying sheaves with him. Amen. That's your own bag of blessing. Hello, good morning.
1: Good morning, Urban Radio.
0: Good morning. What's your name and where are you calling from?
1: It's Mega Boy. The Man Steel Legend from Crossover City.
0: Okay, are you ready for your own bag of blessing?
1: I'm ready for my bag of blessing because this month is my birthday month.
0: Alright, congratulations and happy birthday in advance.
1: Thank you.
0: Alright.
1: My bag of blessing.
0: Okay, your bag of blessing is from the book of Deuteronomy chapter 3 verse 22 and it says, do not be afraid of them. The Lord our God himself will fight for you.
1: Amen.
0: Yeah, thank you. All right, thank you very much and enjoy your birthday. Bye. Hello, good morning.
2: Morning, ADA Ada.
0: Yes, so what's your name and where are you calling from?
2: I'm coming from Africa, Ebony State.
0: Your name?
2: My name is Grace.
0: Okay.
2: I want my own basket of blessing.
0: All right. Your own bag of blessing is from the book of Galatians chapter 6 verse 9 and it says, let us not lose heart in doing good, for in due time we shall reap.
2: Amen.
0: Yes. So just don't be weary in doing good. Very soon God will begin to replenish you.
2: Amen.
0: All right. Thank you very much. Bye.
2: Thank you.
0: Yeah. Okay, you can call me or drop a message. I'll be here. I'll take your messages and take your calls. Hello.
3: Hello.
0: Good morning. What's your name and where are you calling from?
3: Yeah, this is Chris calling from Sudi.
0: Okay, are you ready for your own bag of blessing?
3: Yes.
0: Okay. Your bag of blessing is from the book of Psalms chapter 21 verse 3 and it says, you have placed a crown of pure gold on his head. So God has placed a crown of pure gold on your head and you stand out wherever you go.
3: Amen.
0: All right. Thank you very much. Have a beautiful
3: day. This is my first time.
0: Okay. Welcome to Urban Radio. Thank you.
3: Thank you.
0: All right. Bye. Okay. We get more calls. We get more messages. Hello. This particular number, I don't know. I feel bad that you're unable to reach us. And I know you really want to call us to get your own bag of blessing, even to share your testimony. If you have a means to reach us on WhatsApp, please send a message to the number 091-28-945-945. Let me gently call the number for your sake. 091-28-945-945. That's the number to text on WhatsApp. Hello.
4: Hello. Good morning.
0: Good morning. What's your name and where are you calling from?
4: I'm calling you back for my bag of blessing.
0: Okay. Your bag of blessing is from the book of Matthew chapter 19 verse 26. And it says, with man, this is impossible, but with God, all things are possible.
4: Amen. And my son wants to his own bag of blessing.
0: Okay. Hello. What's your name?
5: My name is Enoch.
0: All right. Your bag of blessing is from the book of Proverbs chapter 23 verse 18. And it says, there is surely a future hope for you, and your hope will not be cut off.
5: Amen.
0: All right. Thank you very much. Bye.
5: Bye.
0: Yeah. Okay, you can call me right now. Let us take this call. Then we'll read some messages on WhatsApp. Oh, okay. Hello, good morning.
6: Hello.
0: Good morning. What's your name and where are you calling from?
6: Morning, Ada. My name is Udoka. I'm calling from Ibadan, I'm Anambra East Local Government.
0: All right, Udoka. Are you ready for your own bag of blessing?
6: Yes.
0: Okay, your bag of blessing is from the book of Luke chapter 1 verse 30, and it says, "Do not be afraid, Udoka, you have found favor with God."
6: Amen.
0: All right, thank you very much. Have a beautiful Sunday.
6: Thank you.
0: All right.
6: Thank you, Ada.
0: Yeah, bye.

0: touch. Okay, we have a message on WhatsApp. It reads, "Hi, good morning, Ada. Happy Sunday to you. I need my own bag of blessing from Ifnaya Ojemopo, the mouthpiece of Eke. Oh, yeah, oh, let me give you your own bag of blessing. Your bag of blessing is from the book of... Oh, sorry. Let me quickly get that. Okay, your bag of blessing is from the book of Luke chapter 1, verse 37. And it says, "For nothing is impossible with God." That is God's blessings to you this morning. Nothing is impossible with God. He's going to come through and he's going to answer you. We have another message on WhatsApp. "Good morning, Ada. How are you doing today?" "I'm doing all right. My name is Neye from Gariki, Enugu. Please, I want you to give me and my family our own bag of blessing. Thank you." All right, Neye. Here is your own bag of blessing. Your bag of blessing is from the book of Luke chapter 2, verse 10. And it says, "Do not be afraid. I bring you good news of great joy that will be for all the people." So this is for you and for your family. Okay, more messages on WhatsApp. This one reads, "Hello, good morning. My name is Dr. Samuel. I need my own bag of blessing." All right, Dr. Samuel, your bag of blessing is from the book of... It's from the book of Luke chapter 2, verse 11, and it says, "Today in the town of David, a Savior has been born to you. He is Christ the Lord." So yes, this is God's reminder to you that God is there for you. He is your King. He is your Savior. If you need anything, just know that God was born to help us. God was born to save us, and he's here to keep helping you. Okay, more messages. We take this one. It reads, "Good morning, Ada. Give me and my family our own bag of blessings. This is Favor Echo and her triplets, their own bag of blessing." Okay, and also for Favor Echo and her triplets, their own bag of blessing, I will do that. No problem. Okay, for you, your own bag of blessing is from the book of Luke chapter 2, verse 14, and it says, "Glory to God in the highest and on earth, peace among with whom he is pleased." That is God's blessings to you. And for Favor and her triplets is from the book of Genesis chapter 15, verse 1. And it says, "Do not be afraid. I am your shield." All right. Let's now take some calls before we go back to text messages. Hello.
1: Hello, ADA.
0: Yes, good morning. This is me. Welcome.
1: My name is Georgie. I call again from MNN.
0: Okay, from MNA, are you ready for your own bag of blessings?
1: Exactly. I need a bag of blessings for my darling wife, popularly known as Professor.
0: Okay.
1: And also my children.
0: Okay.
1: Didi Amaka.
0: Okay.
1: Dapolo Chukwu. Chukwu Asokam. Somto. And Kene Chukwu.
0: Okay.
1: And Chukwu Otito.
0: All right. So for you, your own bag of blessings is from the book of Genesis chapter 43, verse 23, and it says, "Peace be to you, fear not."
1: Amen.
0: All right, and for your wife, our own is from the book of Numbers chapter 21, verse 34, and it reads, "Do not be afraid of him, do not be afraid of the devil." That's what the Bible is telling you this morning.
1: Amen.
0: Okay, now to your children. Their own is from the book of 1 Chronicles chapter 22, verse 13. And it says, "Be strong and courageous. Do not be afraid or discouraged."
2: Amen.
0: All right. Thank you very much. Have a beautiful Sunday.
1: Thank you so much, and God bless you.
0: All right. Bye. God bless you too.
1: Yeah.
0: Yeah.
3: Mama, you should know this by now. If you're feeling me, then you can sing it loud. Sing it loud.
4: Will you lift up your voice now?
0: Hello, good morning. Happy Sunday.
5: Yeah, good morning. Happy Sunday.
0: Yeah, what's your name and where are you calling from?
5: I'm Emmanuel. I'm calling from Enugu State.
0: All right, Emmanuel. Are you ready for your own bag of blessing?
5: Yes, I'm fully ready.
0: Okay, your bag of blessing is from the book of Deuteronomy chapter 33, verse 27, and it says, "The eternal God is your dwelling place, and underneath are the everlasting arms."
5: Amen, and so shall it be in Jesus'
0: name. Amen, amen, so shall it be. Have a beautiful Sunday, Emmanuel. Enjoy your week ahead. All right, bye. You can send a message on WhatsApp 0912894545 to give me a call, 0916000 4945. Hello, Anya Fulugo. Yes, so this is me. Good morning. That is me. That is me. Welcome this morning.
1: Happy Sunday, darling.
0: Happy Sunday. How is your Sunday going?
1: It's going smoothly. I want to go to the market to pick up some stuff for my kids. They are telling me. I really want to cook today.
0: Okay, sharp, sharp. What are you making for them? Rice and stew.
1: Rice and stew every Sunday. So it's never
0: Okay. All right. Okay, your bag of blessing is from the book of Isaiah chapter 61 verse 1, and it says, good news shall be preached to the poor.
1: Amen.
0: All right.
1: Amen.
0: Safe journey to the market, and I hope your food comes out really nice.
1: I would like you to be our guest today.
0: And no problem, no problem. All right. Thank you.
1: I'll give you the address.
0: Okay, no wahala. We'll come and chop Sunday rice.
1: Happy Sunday once more.
0: Yeah, you too. Bye. Hello, good morning.
2: Hello, good morning.
0: Good morning. What's your name and where are you calling from?
2: Wachinemere.
0: Okay, Wachinemere. Are you ready for your own bag of blessing?
2: Yes.
0: Okay, your bag of blessing is from the book of Isaiah chapter 61, verse 3, and it says, instead of mourning, they shall find oil of gladness.
2: Amen.
0: All right, thank you very much.
2: Isaiah 61, 3.
0: Yes, Isaiah 61, verse 3.
2: Yeah, thank you.
0: All right, thank you very much. Bye.
2: You're welcome.
0: Yeah. Jealous me. Stop back, God bless me. I'm going to lift up my voice and sing. Yeah. When people see me, they... Hello, good morning.
6: Hello, Ada.
0: Good morning. What's your name and where are you calling from?
6: I'm Oboge, calling from Ngo.
0: Okay, Oboge, are you ready for your own bag of blessing?
6: I'm ready. Also, my daughter will speak with you also.
0: Okay. All right. Good morning. What's your name and where are you calling from? Oh, sorry, your father has already said, but what's your name?
7: Chidiomimi.
0: Okay, Chidiomimi. Are you all ready for your own bag of blessing?
7: Yes.
0: Okay, for your father, his bag of blessing is from the book of 1 John chapter 5, verse 4, and it says, for everyone born of God overcomes the world. Now, are you ready for your own?
6: Yes, yes.
0: Okay, your own bag of blessing is from the book of 1 John chapter 5, verse 19, and it says, one who is born of God, kept in safe, and Satan has no control over him.
6: Amen and amen.
0: Yes, amen. Thank you very much.
6: Thank you very much.
0: All right. Bye. Hello, good morning.
8: Good morning. My name is Ikeria, calling from Naima.
0: All right, Ikeria, are you ready for your own bag of blessing?
8: Yes, so my own and my husband, and my sweet husband, Clement, and my daddy, Elijah.
0: You said your three husbands.
8: No, my husband, no, Clement. My sweet husband, Clement.
0: Okay, your sweet husband, Clement. Okay.
8: Yeah.
0: So your own bag of blessing is from the book of John chapter 5, verse 1. And it says, whoever loves the father, love the child born of him. And for your husband, it's from the book of James chapter 4, verse 10. And it says, humble yourself in the sight of the Lord, and he will exalt you.
8: I put to bed my newborn baby 5 months.
0: Congratulations. For your own baby, our own bag of blessing is from the book of James chapter 4, verse 8. And it says, come close to God, and he will come close to you.
8: And my beautiful daddy, Elijah, from Benue State.
0: Okay, his own bag of blessings from James chapter 4, verse 7, and it says, submit yourselves to God, resist the devil, and he will flee from you.
8: God bless you. Thank you.
0: God bless you too, and congratulations on your newborn. Have a beautiful Sunday.
8: Amen. Thank you.
0: Bye. Hello. Hello. Oh, this network. I don't want this. So I don't want this. So let's take this call, then we'll go ahead to WhatsApp. Hello. Good morning.
9: Hello.
0: Good morning. What's your name and where are you calling from?
9: My name is Timothy Obodom, calling from Nightman.
0: Okay, Timothy, are you ready for your own bag of blessing?
9: Yeah, I need my bag of blessing and for my beautiful wife and children.
0: Okay, your own bag of blessing is from the book of James chapter 1 verse 17 and it says, every good and perfect gift is from above, coming down from the Father of the heavenly lights.
9: I claim it.
0: Okay, and for your wife, her own is from the book of James chapter 1 verse 20 and it says, for the anger of man does not achieve the righteousness of God.
9: Amen.
0: Okay, for your children, it says, from the book of Ephesians chapter 1 verse 3 and it says, who has blessed us with spiritual blessings? That is God. God has blessed us with spiritual blessings.
9: Ephesians chapter what?
0: No, Ephesians chapter 1 verse 3.
9: Okay, thank you very much.
0: Thank you. Have a beautiful Sunday. Bye.
9: Remain blessed.
0: Remain blessed, you too. No need to be jealous me. Stop back up, bless me. I go lift up my voice and... Okay, we have messages on WhatsApp. Let's take some of them. We have this one. It reads, good morning and happy Sunday, Ada. I need special blessings, bags of blessings for me and my lovely husband. One each. Okay. Ada, God bless you for me. Amen. My name is Chinasa Valeria from Amoji. All right, Chinasa, for you and then for your husband. For you, your own bag of blessing is from the book of Ephesians chapter 6 Ephesians chapter 6 verse 10 and it says, be strong in the Lord and in his mighty power. Then for your husband, James chapter 5 verse 16 and it says, the prayer of a righteous man is powerful and effective. Amen. Okay, let me take another message and this one reads, okay, this one's saying amen to the unbag of blessing. Another message here. Ada, happy Sunday. Please give me my bags of blessings. My name is Onyekachi from Amago Nsude. All right, Onyekachi, your own bag of blessing. It's from the book of 1 Peter chapter 3, verse 9, and it says, you were called so that you may inherit a blessing. That is God's call for you this morning. You are called to inherit blessings. Another message reads, Hi, good morning, Ada. My name is Victoria Elijah, calling from Night Miles. My bags of blessing, my sweet husband, my children, and my father and my mom. Good morning, my sweet husband, Clement. Okay, let me go ahead and give you all your own bag of blessing. How many people said there are plenty? You said, okay, for you, your husband, your children, your father, and your mom. That's four, I'll be five. Okay, let's go. So your own bag of blessing is from the book of Peter, 1 Peter chapter 3 verse 10 and it says, for whoever loves life and see good days must keep his tongue from evil and his lips from deceitful speech. And then your own bag of blessing for your husband is from the book of Habakkuk chapter 2 verse 4 and it says, behold the proud, his soul is not right within him. And then for your children is from the book of John chapter 5 verse 14 and it says, see you are well again, stop sinning or something worse may happen to you. That's God's charge. Another one for your father is from the book of Isaiah chapter 56 verse 7. It says, I make them joyful in my house of prayer. And for your mom, Psalms chapter 48 verse 14, for this God is our God forever and ever. Amen. Okay, let's take more messages. This one says, happy Sunday. Please, I need my own bag of blessings for me and my family. My name is Okafor Chukwuemeka from Amangunike. Okay, let me give you your own bag of blessing. Your own bag of blessing is from the book of... Your own bag of blessing is from the book of Nehemiah chapter 8 verse 10 and it says, do not be grieved, for the joy of the Lord is your strength. Amen. All right, the last message on WhatsApp reads, good morning and happy Sunday, ADA Ada. Can you give me my bag of blessings? Eric texting from Cross River State. Okay, Eric, here is your own bag of blessing. Your bag of blessing is from the book of Matthew chapter 10 verse 20 and it says, for it is not you who speak, but it is the Spirit of your Father who speaks in you. Okay, that's the module we have taken on WhatsApp. You can still drop messages. We have a few minutes to go. The number on WhatsApp is 091-289-45-945. Drop your own message and I'll read out your own bag of blessings for you. All right, we have messages. Sorry, we have calls. Let's take them. Hello, good morning.
10: Good morning.
0: What's your name and where are you calling from? Okay, Godwin Okoli. Are you ready for... Sorry, you're calling from where? Okay, are you ready for your own bag of blessings?
10: Yes, you are, my family.
0: Okay, for you and your family, the bag of blessing is from the book of Psalms, chapter 16, verse 3, and it says, "As for the saints who are in the earth, they are the majestic ones in whom all my delight, in whom is all my delight." So that's God's word to you and your family this morning. Have a beautiful Sunday, sir.
10: Amen.
0: You said?
10: Yes, ma'am.
0: Psalm 16, verse 3. All right, thank you. Yes, Psalm chapter 16, verse 3. Thank you very much. Bye.
10: Okay, God bless you.
0: God bless you too. Hello, good morning. Hello, good morning.
11: Good morning. My name is Ike Dukweze.
0: Okay.
11: My name is Ike Dukweze. I'm from Venezuela.
0: Okay. Are you ready for your own bag of blessing?
11: Yes.
0: Okay. Your bag of blessing is from the book of Zechariah chapter 8 verse 12 and it says, "This very day I am declaring that I will restore double to you."
11: Amen.
0: Amen. Thank you very much and have a beautiful Sunday.
11: Bye.
0: Bye.

0: Hello, good morning.
1: Good morning, my sister.
0: Are you ready for your own bag of blessing?
1: Yeah, this is Nnamchi from Intercontinental.
0: All right, Nnamchi, are you ready?
1: Yes, I'm ready, more than ready.
0: Okay, your own bag of blessing is from the book of Proverbs, chapter 28, verse 20, and it says, a faithful man will be richly blessed.
1: Amen.
0: Amen. Thank you very much, Nnamchi. Have a beautiful Sunday.
1: And thank you to my sister.
0: All right, bye. Hey God, this particular, there are two numbers I've been trying to reach me today and it's having the same issue. If you have a means to reach me on WhatsApp, please drop your message. The number is 091-28-945-945. Hello, good morning.
2: Hello.
0: Good morning. What name are you calling from?
2: My name is Osita. I come from Delta State.
0: Okay, Osita, are you ready for your own bag of blessings?
2: Very.
0: Okay, your bag of blessing is from the book of Psalm chapter 27, verse 5, and it says, he will hide me in the shelter of his tabernacle. Hello?
2: Hello, I'm hearing you.
0: Yes, your bag of blessing is from the book of Psalms chapter 27, verse 5, and it says, he will hide me in the shelter of his tabernacle.
2: Amen.
0: All right, thank you.
2: What of my children?
0: Okay, for your children, Psalms chapter 119, verse 6, and it says, I will not be put to shame when I look all your commandments.
2: Amen.
0: All right, thank
2: you. What of my wife?
0: Okay, for your wife, it's from the book of Colossians chapter 3, verse 15, and it says, let the peace of Christ rule in your heart. That is the bag of blessing for all of you.

0: All right, I already am pressed for time. I'm going to read out the last two messages and then answer like that. This one reads, good morning, my name is Mabel Mesomaize. Please, can I get my bag of blessing for my family too? Thank you and happy Sunday. I'm going to be reading out just two blessings. Happy Sunday, my name is... good morning, happy Sunday. My name is Okafor Anthony Chisom from Enugu. Please, can you give me my bag of blessings? Okay, your own bag of blessing is from the book of... I'm just going to give you two because we're already really pressed for time. Your bag of blessing is from the book of Psalms chapter 85 verse 8. The Lord will speak peace to his people, to his godly ones. Another one is from the book of Hebrews chapter 8 verse 10, and it says, I will put my laws in their mind and write them on their hearts. These are your own bag of blessing. All right, this is where we're wrapping it up on the show this morning. It was really a good one. I enjoyed myself talking to you all. Unfortunately, I can't take any more calls or text messages, and I hope that the bag of blessing that you've received is going to be a source of encouragement, a blessing, and just good words from the Lord to you. It's Sunday and it's the start of a new week. Happy Sunday. Go to church if you're already planning to. Have a safe journey to church and back. I hope that the message that is being preached in church today speaks to you and answers all the hidden questions that you have in your mind. Have a beautiful Sunday. 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We have more stuff lined up for your listening pleasure, and you're about to go to work from this week. You're going to have peace, safe journey, beautiful blessings, your business, a lot of customers, and you sign a lot of deals in Jesus' name. Amen. I love you all. My name is Ada Ada, your favorite media girl. Do not go anywhere. Don't touch the dial. We have more beautiful stuff lined up for your listening pleasure. This is where we're wrapping it up on the Sunday show. 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Do not touch the dial. Goodbye. Cause she keep on blessing me.
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5: This is not just another evening on the calendar. This is the evening Nigeria's marketing communications ecosystem takes a moment to say, we see you, we celebrate you, we honor you. Welcome to the Arcon Special Recognition Award, ASRA, an evening dedicated to recognizing excellence, innovation, professionalism, ethical practice, and outstanding contribution to our industry. And the theme says it all, an evening of many honors. On the 23rd of October, 2026, the red carpet rolls out at Balmoral Event Center, Ikeja. 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ASRA 2026. Because some contributions deserve more than recognition, they deserve honor.
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0: Your worship is your weapon. 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
5: 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I don't come as my first time in Enugu State with the only one thing where I sabi, where be treatment of only men-related problem, that is to say, inability of a man to achieve last and strong balance erection for normal satisfaction with their partner. Right now, I am participating at the ongoing ABBA exhibition taking place inside ESBS compound, where I occupy stand 14. I say stand number 14. Some of things where they cause power failure for a man. Number one, diabetes and some of food where they eat and drink. Excessive use of alcohol. Old age, chronic pie, jedi, where be too much sugar for body, where they make anus they come out with a serious pain and waist pain. Number two, prostate enlargement, where they cause frequent or delay urination. Abi, you the naughty blood stain inside your piece. To old urine reach toilet na wahala. And you the piss like a 4 to 5 times before daybreak. Or you the piss with a pipe. All these things feel cause power failure for a man. Number three, STD, long time infection, where they cause body weakness, quick ejaculation, loss of urge and feeling for a woman, inching of the body, movement like a worm, rashes all over the body, or one of your damn egg bigger than one. Abi, you be man where your production water don't turn to water, either low in quality or it they come small, or you know they come at all, my brother. This may be the reason why your madam never become mama bomboy. Make una come out for body proper checkup and solution. I occupy stand 14. I say stand number 14 or call 080-36-52-2489. Abi, you think say na old age be your own wahala. I congratulate all my fellow men as I come to Enugu with the secret of my standby generator. remedy where I dey give to my fellow men to use with bitter cola. Within 24 hours, you will salute for job well done. You go there on 24/7 standby. No power failure again. We have 7 fame that make people call us men. 4 days up, 3 days down. If any of this fame block, now that time you will see say your male organ they go inside like a small picking. Oh, my dear brother, don't let this to limit you as a man. I'm always say if a man no feel satisfies his lover, can they use different type of manpower? Example be like alternator of motor. Where you get problem, where you can't they change battery. Changing battery cannot solve the problem until you change the alternator where they cause wahala for the car. That is implied to your case. Don't forget, I only specialize on men-related problem. I have both traditional tests and latest computerizing detecting machine to check your body before any medication. My name is Chief Asiwaju, aka Baba Standby Generator. I dey stand 14, stand number 14, inside ESBS compound. My telephone number is 080-36-52-2489. 080-36-52-2489. Standby Generator, no power failure. Bye for now.
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9: Hello, greetings to our dear people of Enugu State and its environs. Na Baba Imole, the greet now, aka the Light Eye Man. I day for stand 17. I say stand 17 for the ongoing herbal trade fair at ESBS Independence Layout Enugu. Or you can reach me on 080-7409-7273. 8. 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Make nothing happen for amo. If you notice anything, we no correct for your eye. Like, say, itching, scratching of the eye. Abi, you know the fit read Bible, or what are they come out for your eye? Just visit Babi Muli, a.k.a. the Light Eye Man. I day for Star 17. You can reach me on 080-7409-7278. Eye problem, they different too. So you must ensure to know your own problem, because eye is the most important part of the body. Anything way affect eye, don't affect your life. Oh, don't wait until tomorrow, because tomorrow may be too late. Come to stand number 17. I say stand 17 for ongoing herbal exhibition at ESBS in Prentis Layout, Enugu. Maybe you have been taking medicine for years, or maybe na bad people do you. Whether na spiritual problem, just visit me, because I'm a Yoruba man. This na my first time of coming to the East. God go answer your prayer. You go know say God bless Nigeria with correct roots and herbs. Don't forget na only eye problem at the handle. If you know the fit read text message, your eye they read, if they come out water, abi you know they drive motor for night. Maybe you don't go test, they confirm say na high sugar level. It may be in your blood or in your urine. Due to inability of pancreas to produce natural and insufficient insulin, it can result to excess urinating, most especially at night, 5 to 10 times before daybreak. I'm being thirsty every time. Loss of memory, dry mouth with mouth odor. All this can affect the sense organ. Make it look like say Hamatan they cover eyes every time. I, Master David, Ogbonge, High Medicine, where we they call Vika and Ologbojo Cleanser. Don't forget to Babi Muli, a.k.a. the Light Eye Man. Day for Stand 17. I say Stand 17 for ongoing herbal exhibition at ESBS in Prentice Layout, Enugu. Sometimes, sir, if person stand for your front, it go come be like say two people stand for your front. Abi the no cover for taste, say na cataract, glaucoma, short-sightedness or long-sightedness, whatever it may be. Stop applying self-medication. Just visit me, the Light Eye Man. Also, having long-term bacterial infection, which is not well-treated, can cause a worm-like movement in the eye. Don't lose hope, my people. Just visit me, Babi Muli, a.k.a. the Light Eye Man. I dey for stand number 17 for ongoing herbal exhibition at ESBS in Prentice Layout, Enugu. Or you can call me on 080-7409-7278. Again, 080-7409-7278. Bye for now.

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3: I'm elderly man with elderly experience.
0: Yeah, listener, I would like you to listen very, very well to what I shall be talking about because it promises to be informative and educative. Information they say is power. What is male sexual dysfunction? Male sexual dysfunction simply means inability of a man to satisfy his woman during man and woman jollification. This is a very disgraceful problem for man. The primary causes of this problem could be too much of sugar in the blood system, old age, or somebody who is under stress, hypertension, long time of infection in the system, someone who is always masturbating, or someone who is having pile problem.
4: Long time infection, severe waist pain and stomach noisy, inching for the body and movement all over the system.
0: You man that is listening to me, what I only specialize on is this male sexual dysfunction. Therefore, don't allow what is curable to scatter your happy home. You young man also who have not married, stop embarrassing yourself before your woman. Stop cheating on her because this can make her to look elsewhere for satisfaction. So man, within some minutes, they have come up, whereas their woman have not been satisfied at all during man and woman affair. If you are in this condition,
4: I dey inside ESBS radio station premises here in Enugu. I occupy stand number 18.
0: Or better still, you can call me on 070-32-32-3328. 070-32-32-3328 for more information and enlightenment. Remember, my dear listener, I only specialize on male sexual dysfunction, as I said. Therefore, I'm not expecting any woman to come. Any woman that eventually come, maybe because she wants to get the drugs for her husband or her loved ones. We are going to test you with our computerized diagnosis machine to know exactly the causes of your own problem before we embark on the treatment. After this thorough investigation, you take your drug as prescribed. You will never remain the same in Jesus' name. I am not God, but I am created for a purpose. Organ and Madam. Traditional medicine are still working fine like in the olden days. That is why you see our forefathers marry more than one wife during their own time because their power is more than what a single wife can handle and they don't play with traditional medicine. As I used to say, root and herbs are free gift from God and they are benefit for the mankind. Call me on 070-32-32-33-28. 070-32-32-33-28.
4: When you enter inside the premises, make sure you see stand number 18.
1: Oh, Baba Stand Way Way,
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4: If you forget my name, don't forget my stand number. Don't let anybody convince you. Make sure you enter inside and look for stand number 18. Our people said, no smoke without fire. Until I call your way again, bye for now.

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1: I greet you all, my good people of Enugu State in general. God bless you all. This message na from Prince Oba Ayodele, Action Koboko, the man energy. I am a tradomedical herbal specialist from Abeokuta, Ogun State, and I handle only man erectile related problems. So if you be man, we no fit maintain correct strong balance and lasting erection for a good time satisfaction with your partner when it is time for action as a result of total loss of urge of feelings for woman, weakness of erection, quick ejaculation at point of play, your body they do rise and fall, abi you know they even rise at all. If you do any small thing at sharp sharp, you don't tire, abi you wake up for morning for your body to stand up strong and active like your fellow man on our Allah, abi you be man who will get problem with the quality and quantity of your semen production, you get low sperm count, watery sperm, abi absence of sperm cells, that is your body no dey produce any water at all to impregnate your partner, make una worry no more, because Prince Oba Ayodele Action Koboko, the king of man problems, don land with complete body checkup equipment plus better natural herbal medicine to help all man body dey strong and active kakaraka as a complete man. I dey for inside ESBS radio compound for Independent Layout to Enugu. I occupy stand number 4, Prince Ayodele Action Koboko, the man energy. Stand number 4. My telephone number na is 07066 0061 6590001. Abi, you be man, we carry big body, but your engine is small past your age, or you notice it say one or the two of your down edge, the biggie pass the other, make una come out too. Abi, you dey pee 3 to 6 times before they break it, or you no fit urinate freely because of pain or delayed urination, or you notice bloody stain inside your urine, you no fit old pee for body reach toilet, any small thing you don't pee for body. Abi, you dey pee with support of pipe as a result of prostate or urinary tract infection. Abi, you get diabetes, maybe high blood sugar. Abi, you get pile where they cause pain and bloody stain if you want toilet. Or you get vein problems like stroke, paralysis, serious accident around your waist or spine will affect any of the vein where they supply power down to your manly functions. Abi, you get any kind of bacteria infection, see, make una come out too. Abi, you be man of 50 to 70 years and above, where they claim to say, I be old man, na age make me weak. My brother, no be so, as age no stop you from enjoying yourself if you are physically fit enough. I advise all man to stop taking unnecessary hard drugs or manpower, all in the name of enjoyment. It is never a solution to your weakness at all. Come out. My Enugu office day beside Castle Majestic Hotel, Ogui Road, Enugu. For Nsukka, we day for Odenigbo Road, opposite Ebano Plaza, Nsukka. 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My telephone number na is 070-665-90001. 070-665-90001. 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Bye for now.
2: 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I say stand number 10. Inside ESBS, Independence Layout, Enugu. If you take my medicine, within 2 to 3 hours, you go begin to see the work. I pray say sickness, injury, or accident, no go collect hand or leg. For our handle, Amio. My telephone number na 090-6954-6690. Again, 090-6954-6690. You will no fit work out with your two leg from one pole to another without walking stick. Every time I see body pain and acute waist pain, you dey complain. Abi, one of your leg or two legs swell like say they put water inside. In they vibrate and they hook you. They prepare you join. If you sit down for one place, to stand up na big wahala. If you enter keke or okada, to come down from okada or keke na big wahala. Abi, your hand and your leg dey vibrate. If they do shake shake all the time and you no fit hold something very well, or you get serious accident, we be say since then your body no be am again. Abi, you match something for ground or for your farm, we don't paralyze your body, or you get serious wound for leg, you don't try making go, e no gree go. Abi, you been taking medicine for many years, you don't go here and there, and there is no result. 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Therefore, stand number 10. I say stand number 10. Inside ESBS, Independence Layout, Enugu. That na why we dey tell our customers say any medicine where you take 2 to 3 days and it no work, the liver and root no complete. My telephone number na 090-6954-6690. Again, 090-6954-6690. 6690. I don't tell you na see any medicine wey no work. Now be say the liver and root no complete. God bless you now.
3: I greet you people at home. You are welcome to this Health Enlightenment program. My name is Chief Kolawole, popularly known as Baba Agbarawa, aka Baba Lason Top. I'm at ongoing Aba Fair, taking place inside ESBS radio station, independent layout here in Enugu. I occupy star number six. My phone number is 070-33-48-33-86. Again, it's 070-33-48-33-86. On today's program, we shall discuss on only man problem. That is why people call me Baba Last on Tour, because I only handle man problem, which is inability of man to maintain and sustain full erection, to perform very well due to erectile dysfunction. Listener, are you a man that cannot enter beautiful garden that always beside you? Don't worry yourself anymore. Some of major causes of this weak erection in men are excess sugar in the body, long-time bacterial infection such as Staphylococcus aureus, syphilis, gonorrhea, hypertension, and prostate enlargement. You may be noticing some symptoms. Something is moving inside your body system, hinging all over the body, internal heat. Your stomach may be making noise, joint and muscular pain, weakness all over the body, difficult in urinating or constant in urination, lower abdominal pain, severe waist and back pain. Your hand may be shaking or your leg may be shaking. If you have this problem, come to stand number 6, Baba Agbarawa, aka Baba Lasom Top, for proper care for your health challenges. Or call me on 070-33-48-33-86. Dear listener, you may be still suffering for this weak erection due to factors like difficulty in stooling, stooling of blood, or you are having constant headache, hotness of the body, frequent urination, painful or difficult in urination as a result of prostate enlargement, which can cause by long-time bacterial infection. All this can affect my reproductive organ, lead to quick ejaculation, weak organ, low libido, low sperm count, watery sperm. It can make your odogu to be small, my dear brother. We have Last on Top Herbal Striker, which you will use with cucumber so that you can be able to be a winner in the other room. Don't forget, my name is Siremin Chief Kolawole Baba Agbarawa. Agbarawa means there's power in the herbs and roots, popularly known as Baba Last on Top. Occupy stand number 6 at ongoing Herbal Fair inside ESBS radio station. My phone number, Siremin, is 070-33-48-33-86. Take it again. It's 070-33-48-33-86. If you are not Baba Last on Top, you cannot be Baba Last on Top. Bye for now.
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2: Standby generator, no power failure. Good day, listener. My name is Chief Asiwaju. I am the chief consultant of Libidon Naturalist Care, where everybody sabi as Baba Standby Generator, no power failure. My telephone number is 080-36-52-2489. I don't come as my first time in Enugu State with the only one thing where I sabi, where be treatment of only men-related problem. That is to say, inability of a man to achieve last and strong balance erection for normal satisfaction with their partner. Right now, I am participating at the ongoing ABBA exhibition taking place inside ESBS compound where I occupy stand 14. I say stand number 14. Some of things where they cause power failure for a man. Number one, diabetes and some of food where they eat and drink. Excessive use of alcohol. Old age, chronic pie, jedi, where be too much sugar for body, where they make anus they come out with a serious pain and waist pain. Number two, prostate enlargement, where they cause frequent or delayed urination. Abi, you the naughty blood stain inside your piece. The old urine reach toilet na wahala. And you the piss like a 4 to 5 times before daybreak. Or you the piss with a pipe. All these things feel cause power failure for a man. Number three, STD, long time infection, where they cause body weakness, quick ejaculation, loss of urge and feeling for a woman, inching of the body, movement like a worm, rashes all over the body, or one of your damn egg bigger than one. Abi, you be man where your production water don't turn to water, it ain't low in quality, or it they come small, or you know they come at all, my brother. This may be the reason why your madam never become mama bomboy. Make when I come out for body proper checkup and solution. I occupy stand 14. I say stand number 14, or call 080-36-52-2489. Abi, you think say na old age be your own wahala. I congratulate all my fellow men as I come to Enugu with the secret of my standby generator ABBA remedy, where I dey give to my fellow men to use with bitter cola. Within 24 hours, you will salute for job well done. You go there on 24/7 standby, no power failure again. We have 7 fame that make people call us men. 4 day up, 3 day down. If any of this fame block, now that time you will see say your male organ they go inside like a small picking. Oh, my dear brother, don't let this to limit you as a man. I'm always say if a man no feel satisfies his lover, can they use different type of manpower? Example be like alternator of moto where you get problem where you can't change battery. Changing battery cannot solve the problem until you change the alternator where they cause wahala for the car. That is implied to your case. Don't forget, I only specialize on men related problem. I have both traditional tests and latest computerizing detecting machine to check your body before any medication. My name is Chief Asiwaju, aka Baba Standby Generator. I dey stand 14, stand number 14 inside ESBS compound. My telephone number is 080-36-52-2489. 080-36-52-2489. Standby generator, no power failure. Bye for now.
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7: I greet you people at home. You are welcome to this Health Enlightenment program. My name is Chief Kolawole, popularly known as Baba Agbarawa, aka Baba Lawson Top. I'm at ongoing Aba Fair, taking place inside ESBS radio station, independent layout here in Enugu. I occupy star number six. My phone number is 070-33-48-33-86. Again, 070-33-48-33-86. On today's program, we shall discuss on only man problem. That is why people call me Baba Last on Tour, because I only handle man problem, which is inability of man to maintain and sustain full erection to perform very well due to erectile dysfunction. Listener, are you a man that cannot enter beautiful garden that always beside you? Don't worry yourself anymore. Some of major causes of this weak erection in men are excess sugar in the body, long-time bacterial infection such as Staphylococcus aureus, syphilis, gonorrhea, hypertension, and prostate enlargement. You may be noticing some symptoms. Something is moving inside your body system, hinging all over the body, internal heat. Your stomach may be making noise, joint and muscular pain, weakness all over the body, difficult in urinating or constant in urination, lower abdominal pain, severe waist and back pain. Your hand may be shaking or your leg may be shaking. If you have this problem, come to stand number 6, Baba Agbarawa, aka Baba Lawson Top, for proper care for your health challenges. Or call me on 070-33-48-33-86. Dear listener, you may be still suffering for this weak erection due to factors like difficulty in stooling, stooling of blood, or you are having constant headache, hotness of the body, frequent urination, painful or difficult in urination as a result of prostate enlargement, which can cause by long-time bacterial infection. All this can affect my reproductive organ, lead to quick ejaculation, weak organ, low libido, low sperm count, watery sperm. It can make your odogwu to be small. My dear brother, we have Last on Top Herbal Striker, which you will use with cucumber so that you can be able to be a winner in the other room. Don't forget, my name is Siremin Chief Kolawole Baba Agbarawa. 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Occupy stand number 6 at ongoing Aba Fair inside ESBS radio station. My phone number, Siremin, is 070-33-48-33-86. Take it again. It's 070-33-48-33-86. If you are not Baba Last on Top, you cannot be Baba Last on Top. Bye for now.
8: And the Enugu. 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
1: Nigeria Bunkegi, Dangote Petroleum Refinery, IPO Emepelu Bua. 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The IPO for the people. 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
2: I greet you all, my good people of Enugu State in general. God bless you all. This message is from Prince Oba Ayodele, Action Kuboko, the man energy. I am a Tradomedical Herbal Specialist from Abeokuta, Ogun State, and I handle only man erectile-related problems. So, if you be man, we no fit maintain correct, strong balance and lasting erection for a good time satisfaction with your partner when it is time for action as a result of total loss of urge of feelings for woman, weakness of erection, quick ejaculation at point of play, your body they do rise and fall. Abi, you know they even rise at all. If you do any small thing at sharp sharp, you don't tire. Abi, you wake up for morning for your body to stand up strong and active like your fellow man on our Allah. Abi, you be man who will get problem with the quality and quantity of your semen production. You get low sperm count. Watery sperm, abi absence of sperm cells. That is, your body no dey produce any water at all to impregnate your partner. Make una worry no more, because Prince Oba Ayodele Action Kuboko, the king of man problems, don't land with complete body checkup equipment plus better natural herbal medicine to help all man body the strong and active kakaraka as a complete man. I day for inside ESBS radio compound for independent layout to Enugu. I occupy stand number four, Prince Ayodele Action Kuboko, the man energy. Stand number four. My telephone number na is 0706659001. Abi, you be man, we carry big body, but your engine is small past your age, or you notice you say one or the two of your down egg, the biggie pass the other, make una come out too. Abi, you de pee 3 to 6 times before they break, or you no fit urinate freely because of pain or delayed urination, or you notice bloody stain inside your urine, you no fit old pee for body rich toilet, any small thing you don't pee for body. Abi, you de pee with support of pipe as a result of prostate or urinary tract infection. Abi, you get diabetes, maybe high blood sugar. Abi, you get pile where they cause pain and bloody stain if you want toilet. Or you get vein problems like stroke, paralysis, serious accident around your waist or spine where affect any of the vein where they supply power down to your manly functions. Abi, you get any kind of bacteria infection, see, make una come out too. Abi, you be man of 50 to 70 years and above where they claim to say, I be old man, na age make me weak. My brother, no be so, as age no stop you from enjoying yourself if you are physically fit enough. I advise all man to stop taking unnecessary hard drugs or manpower, all in the name of enjoyment. It is never a solution to your weakness at all. Come out. My Enugu office day beside Castle Majestic Hotel, Ogui Road, Enugu. For Unsoka, we day for Odenigbo Road, opposite Ebano Plaza, Unsoka. And for inside ESBS radio compound, me, Prince Oba Ayodele, Action Kuboko, the king of man problems, I tanda for stand number four. My telephone number na is 0706659001. 0706659001. Stand number four. Action Kuboko. Bye for now.
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5: 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Or you get irregular menstruation. 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I, Chief Ifalere, the husband of all pregnant women, Baba testimony, they life and direct himself for stand 2. I say stand 2. Inside ESBS Independence Layout, Enugu, my telephone number now 070-6-4-0-8-5-7-8-7. Again, 070-6-4-0-8-5-7-8-7.
6: If you forget my name, don't forget my stand number. For stand 2, I say stand 2. Visit Chief Ifalere, a.k.a.
7: Oko Oloyun,
6: the husband of all pregnant women. Baba testimony. Also, you will be man. To go near woman, they shame you. Because your manhood know they work well. You they get quick ejaculation, watery sperm, low sperm count, low libido. As a man, as they wake up for morning, your manhood supposed follow you they wake up now, or severe scratching. Now infection cause some, and that's now why we go conduct tests for you to know exactly the type of infection you get. Come, let me use my elderly experience to handle your matter. Make your wife no look outside. God will remember Sarah, go remember you this year. Abby, you think saying a spiritual problem or you don't waka, go up and down. They look for solution. This is
7: Oko Oloyun,
6: the husband of all pregnant women. Baba testimony. As them they call me, I there for the ongoing herbal exhibition inside ESBS Independence Layout in Enugu. The thing we go make drug no effective be say the route no complete. That's why they tell you say visit Chief Ifalere, a.k.a.
7: Oko Oloyun,
6: the husband of all pregnant women. Baba testimony for ongoing herbal exhibition inside ESBS Independence Layout in Enugu. This is my phone number 0706408578 7. Again, 0706408578 7. Bye for now.
8: Ndienugu, Ekene Muno, Onye Nano Nyu Babu, Baba Fen, aka Baba throw away your walking stick, Onya Kwara, no bubu. 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
3: I'm elderly man with elderly experience.
0: Yeah, listener, I would like you to listen very, very well to what I shall be talking about because it promises to be informative and educative. Information they say is power. What is male sexual dysfunction? Male sexual dysfunction simply means inability of a man to satisfy his woman during man and woman jollification. This is a very disgraceful problem for man. The primary causes of this problem could be too much of sugar in the blood system, old age, or somebody who is under stress, hypertension, long time of infection in the system, someone who is always masturbating, or someone who is having pile problem.
4: Long time infection, severe waist pain and stomach noisy, inching for the body and movement all over the system.
0: You man that is listening to me, what I only specialize on is this male sexual dysfunction. Therefore, don't allow what is curable to scatter your happy home. You young man also who have not married, stop embarrassing yourself before your woman. Stop cheating on her because this can make her to look elsewhere for satisfaction. Some man within some minutes, they have come up, whereas their woman have not been satisfied at all during man and woman affair. If you are in this condition,
4: I day inside ESBS radio station premises here in Enugu. I occupy stand number 18.
0: Or better still, you can call me on 070-32-32-3328. 070-32-32-3328 for more information and enlightenment. Remember, my dear listener, I only specialize on male sexual dysfunction, as I said. Therefore, I'm not expecting any woman to come. Any woman that eventually come, maybe because she wants to get the drugs for her husband or her loved ones. We are going to test you with our computerized diagnosis machine to know exactly the causes of your own problem before we embark on the treatment. After this thorough investigation, you take your drug as prescribed. You will never remain the same in Jesus' name. I am not God, but I am created for a purpose. Organ and Madam. Traditional medicine are still working fine like in the olden days. That is why you see our forefathers marry more than one wife during their own time because their power is more than what a single wife can handle and they don't play with traditional medicine. As I used to say, root and herbs are free gift from God and they are benefit for the mankind. Call me on 070-32-32-33-28. 070-32-32-33-28.
4: When you enter inside the premises, make sure you see stand number 18.
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4: 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Don't let anybody convince you. Make sure you enter inside and look for stand number 18. Our people said, no smoke without fire. Until I call your way again, bye for now.
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1: 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It's your boy, B-Red in the building. 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
2: 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What's happening? My name is Files, a.k.a. 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
3: 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I'm talking about this.
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5: 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Ya gaziri gị. Hello, greetings to our dear people of Enugu State and its environs. Na Baba Imole, the greet now, aka the Light Eye Man. I day for stand 17. I say stand 17 for the ongoing herbal trade fair at ESBS Independence Layout Enugu. Or you can reach me on 08074097 2 7, 8. As in I know say na I be the king of the body, we go there very, very careful. Make nothing happen for amo. If you notice anything we no correct for your eye, like say itching, scratching of the eye, abi you know the fit read Bible, or water they come out for your eye, just visit Babi Muli, aka the Light Eye Man. I day for star 17. You can reach me on 080-7409-7278. Eye problem, they different too. So you must ensure to know your own problem. Because eye is the most important part of the body. Anything way affect eye, don't affect your life. Oh. Don't wait until tomorrow. Because tomorrow may be too late. Come to stand number 17. I say stand 17 for ongoing herbal exhibition at ESBS in Prentice Layout, Enugu. Maybe you have been taking medicine for years. Or maybe na bad people do you. Whether na spiritual problem, just visit me because I'm a Yoruba man. This na my first time of coming to the East. God go answer your prayer. You go now say God bless Nigeria with correct roots and herbs. Don't forget na only eye problem at the handle. If you know the fit read text message, your eye they read, if they come out water, abi you know they drive motor for night. Maybe you don't go test. They confirm say na high sugar level. It may be in your blood or in your urine. Due to inability of pancreas to produce natural and insufficient insulin, it can result to excess urinating, most especially at night, 5 to 10 times before daybreak. I'm being thirsty every time. Loss of memory, dry mouth with mouth odor. All this can affect the sense organ. Make it look like say Hamatan they cover eyes every time. I, Master David, Ogbonge, High Medicine. Where we they call Vika and Ologbojo Cleanser. Don't forget to Babi Muli, aka the Light Eye Man. Day for stand 17. I say stand 17 for ongoing herbal exhibition at ESBS in Prentice Layout, Enugu. Sometimes, sir, if person stand for your front, it go come be like say two people stand for your front. I be the no cover for taste, say na cataract, glaucoma, short-sightedness or long-sightedness, whatever it may be. Stop applying self-medication. Just visit me, the Light Eye Man. Also, having long-term bacterial infection, which is not well-treated, can cause a worm-like movement in the eye. Don't lose hope, my people. Just visit me, Babi Muli, aka the Light Eye Man. I dey for stand number 17 for ongoing herbal exhibition at ESBS in Prentice Layout, Enugu. Or you can call me on 080-7409-7278. Again, 080-7409-7278. Bye for now.
0: I greet you all, my good people of Enugu State in general. God bless you all. This message now from Prince Oba Ayodele, Action Koboko, the man energy. I am a tradomedical herbal specialist from Abeokuta, Ogun State, and I handle only man erectile related problems. So if you be man, we no fit maintain correct strong balance and lasting erection for a good time satisfaction with your partner when it is time for action as a result of total loss of urge of feelings for woman, weakness of erection, quick ejaculation at point of play, your body the do rise and fall. Abi, you know they even rise at all. If you do any small thing at sharp sharp, you don't tire. Abi, you wake up for morning for your body to stand up strong and active like your fellow man on our Allah. Abi, you be man who will get problem with the quality and quantity of your semen production. You get low sperm count. Watery sperm, abi absence of sperm cells. That is, your body no dey produce any water at all to impregnate your partner. Make una worry no more. Because Prince Oba Ayodele, Action Koboko, the king of man problems, don't land with complete body checkup equipment plus better natural herbal medicine to help all manu body the strong and active kakaraka as a complete manu. I day for inside ESBS radio compound for independent layout to Enugu. I occupy stand number 4. Stand number 4. Prince Ayodele, Action Koboko, the man energy. Stand number 4. I occupy stand number 4. Stand number 4. My telephone number na is 07066590001. Abi you be man, we carry big body, but your engine is small past your age, or you notice it say one or the two of your down egg, the biggie pass the other, make una come out too. Abi you de pee 3 to 6 times before they break, or you no fit urinate freely because of pain or delayed urination, or you notice bloody stain inside your urine, You no fit old pee for body reach toilet. Any small thing you don't pee for body. Abi you dey pee with support of pipe as a result of prostate or urinary tract infection. Abi you get diabetes, maybe high blood sugar. Abi you get pile where they cause pain and bloody staining if you want toilet. Or you get vein problems like stroke, paralysis, serious accident around your waist or spine will affect any of the vein where they supply power down to your manly functions. Abi you get any kind of bacteria infections. Make una come out too. Abi you be man of 50 to 70 years and above. Where they claim to say I be old man na age make me weak. My brother, no be so. As age no stop you from enjoying yourself if you are physically fit enough. I advise all man to stop taking unnecessary hard drugs or manpower, all in the name of enjoyment. It is never a solution to your weakness at all. Come out. My Enugu office day beside Castle Majestic Hotel, Ogui Road, Enugu. For Nsukka, we day for Odenigbo Road, opposite Ebano Plaza, Nsukka. And for inside ESBS Radio Compound, me, Prince Oba Ayodele, Action Kuboko, the king of man problems, I tanda for stand number 4. Stand number 4. 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
3: I'm elderly man with elderly experience.
0: Yeah, listener, I would like you to listen very, very well to what I shall be talking about because it promises to be informative and educative. Information, they say, is power. What is male sexual dysfunction? Male sexual dysfunction simply means inability of a man to satisfy his woman during man and woman jollification. This is a very disgraceful problem for man. The primary causes of this problem could be too much of sugar in the blood system, old age, or somebody who is under stress, hypertension, long time of infection in the system, someone who is always masturbating, or someone who is having pile problem.
4: Long time infection, severe waist pain and stomach noisy, inching for the body and movement all over the system.
0: You man that is listening to me, what I only specialize on is this male sexual dysfunction. Therefore, don't allow what is curable to scatter your happy home. You young man also who have not married, stop embarrassing yourself before your woman. Stop cheating on her because this can make her to look elsewhere for satisfaction. Some man, within some minutes, they have come up, whereas their woman have not been satisfied at all during man and woman affair. If you are in this condition,
4: I dey inside ESBS Radio Station Premacy here in Enugu. I occupy stand number 18.
0: Or better still, you can call me on 070-32-32-3328. 070-32-32-3328 for more information and enlightenment. Remember, my dear listener, I only specialize on male sexual dysfunction, as I said. Therefore, I'm not expecting any woman to come. 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We are going to test you with our computerized diagnosis machine to know exactly the causes of your own problem before we embark on the treatment. 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I am not God, but I am created for a purpose. Organ and Madam, traditional medicine are still working fine like in the olden days. That is why you see our forefathers marry more than one wife during their own time, because their power is more than what a single wife can handle, and they don't play with traditional medicine. As I used to say, roots and herbs are free gift from God, and they are benefit for the mankind. Call me on 070-32-32-33-28. 070-32-32-33-28.
4: When you enter inside the premises, make sure you see stand number 18.
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4: 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Make sure you enter inside and look for stand number 18. Our people said, no smoke without fire. Until I call your way again, bye for now.
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Affect me with you. No be today with the go. But by your body, they follow. Yeah, for your body, wanna tongue go low. 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

Yeah, I miss my brother and I miss my friend. I did hear they wonder why your life go end. I ain't my plans to conquer, can you be in a bunker? Be this life longer, but you left me with trauma. Life is not the same, it's a

0: Welcome to What Does the Bible Say? Join Evangelist Tony Chinwikobu of the Church of Christ as he guides us on a journey to discover the undiluted Word of God. Be blessed as you listen.
1: Good afternoon, beloved listeners. This is another edition of What Does the Bible Say, a sponsored religious program of the Church of Christ, Coast City Center, Carter Street Primary School, Ogui, Enugu State, Nigeria. I remain your brother, Tony Chinwike Obu, evangelist. This afternoon, we've come with the topic that says, the best hiding place is God. The best hiding place is God. Our anchor text is taken from Psalms 57 verse 1, which reads thus, "Be merciful unto me, O God, be merciful unto me. For my soul trusteth in thee, yea, in the shadow of thy wings will I make my refuge until these calamities be overpassed." Supporting text: "He that dwelleth in the secret place of the Most High shall abide under the shadow of the Almighty." Psalm 91 verse 1. Thematic statement: "The name of the Lord is a strong tower. The righteous runneth into it and is safe." Proverbs chapter 18 verse 10. Introduction and background: at a time like this, when the Nigerian nation is terribly shaken as a result of gross insecurity challenges, the Church of Christ should rise to the occasion and go to our Father in heaven on bended knees, that is, in prayers. The reason is because it is no longer the time to keep preaching only sanctimonious sermons, but it is a time to show your faith and pray earnestly at the people of God for a lasting security and peace generally in this Nigerian nation. Men and brethren, it is a truism that it was David who wrote this Psalm 57. And he wrote not in a palace, not on his throne as a king, but in a cave in the forest. The reason being that outside the cave and within the surrounding forest, King Saul of Israel had 3,000 able-bodied soldiers whose duty only was to hunt David down. See 1 Samuel chapter 24 verse 2. At that juncture in David's life, where sharpened military spears were looking for David's blood, traitors and friendly enemies alike were busy whispering and pointing betrayal fingers at the direction of his location. All these were just to make sure that David was caught and killed by King Saul and his royal 3,000 foot soldiers. There and then, under this type of situation, David, being inspired by the Holy Spirit, took pen and paper to write, "In the shadow of thy wings will I make my," Psalms 57 verse 1, "In the shadow of thy wings will I make my refuge until these calamities be passed over." Dearly beloved in Christ, Nigerians generally now know what a cave season nowadays feels like. This is because each passing day, our news as a nation every morning is nothing except highlighting calamities upon calamities. As it is right now in Nigeria, our country, security agencies are trying their best, though their best is not yet good enough. Government is trying, though, yet the business of security is everyone's business. The vigilantes are trying also, based upon their own capacity and the propensity to serve and secure people dutifully well. But then, like David, who tells us at a time like this that the best place to hide is in the Almighty God. Nowadays, the world do hide in their military power and nuclear capabilities, just as the scripture said that some trust in chariots and some in horses, Psalm 20 verse 7. Also, this world nowadays hide in affluence and wealth. Little wonder there's this Igbo adage which says, "Mwata pate ego, okenye jebu onwe ya nozi." Meaning, when a child suddenly becomes rich, the errands around him dies of running errands for him. But what does the Bible say concerning this, dear wonderful listeners? "He that trusteth in his riches shall fall." Proverbs chapter 11, verse 28. Moreover, the world these days hide in their fortified borders and other human defense mechanisms, and they forget to remember that, "Except the Lord keep the city, the watchman walk it, but in vain." Psalms 127 verse 1. On the other hand, The righteous has but one address, which simply is under the wings of the Almighty God. In the same rich vein, A.W. Pink opined that when God is our refuge, no storm can sink us, no enemy can destroy us, no trouble can overwhelm us. So, today and always, the best place to hide until calamity overpasses is in God. Cross of the matter. The cross of this lesson is that human security systems can possibly fail, but the very shadow of the Almighty God, which abided forever, can never ever fail. May we at this juncture take a cursory glance at three distinctive truths from this text, Psalms 57, verse 1. Point number one, the place of our refuge, and that is the shadow of thy wings. This implies that the Almighty God himself is our direct hiding place. Point two, the posture, that is, my soul trusteth in thee. Here, our individual faith in God is referred to as the door into the divine refuge. Three, the promise, until these calamities be overpassed. We are reassured here that God's refuge is until the storm passes. As it is written, God is our refuge and our strength, a very present help in trouble. Psalm 46, verse 1. For this purpose, dear wonderful listeners, Charles Spurgeon observed that the safest place in all the world is to be in the will of God. Scriptural exigencies and references. Why is God the best hiding place? Let this Bible speak. One of the very reasons why God is the best hiding place for mankind is because God's wings give absolute protection. It is written, he shall cover thee with his feathers, and under his wings shall thou trust. Psalm 91, verse 4. For the sake of illustration, have a mental picture of a mother hen by nature who knows how best to use her wings to shield her chickens from any form of danger. For when danger shows up, dangers like hawks, like fire or like flood, etc., the mother hen usually opens up her wings only for her chickens to run under her wings for cover until danger overpasses. In the same rich vein, Jesus Christ had more often than not gathered the children of Israel up under his wings, and not the same to all faithful Christians even nowadays, as long as you abide in him. Read from John chapter 15, verse 1 to 6. Little wonder, Jesus lamented during his earthly ministry about the Jews of his days, saying, how often would I have gathered thy children together, even as a hen gathereth her chickens under her wings? John chapter 15, verse 4, down to 6. Of a truth, the current Nigerian security situation is, to say the least, horrible. It is stupendously mind-boggling, a terrifying nightmare that the same person will not wish even to the worst of his or her enemy. And the unfortunate reality is that we are living daily in it, and with it too, while hoping against hope that one day it will end. If not for any other thing, the Nigerian insecurity experience has proven the fact that man's security architecture without God's divine intervention is nothing but to play the ostrich. For instead of degrading the terrorists, the bandits, the killer herdsmen, and all criminal elements around us, what have you, etc., these people are daily unleashing terror on the innocent Nigerian citizens, especially the Christians, as the Amnesty International record and other international records have shown. How be it, this lesson is aimed at reawakening the faith of the true Christians in this nation and point all Nigerians to the divine security which only the Almighty God can provide for us. Yes, bombs, missiles, and what have you cannot penetrate God's divine wings. Insurgents, terrorists, and kidnappers put together cannot enter God's divine shadow. Recall his essentially divine promise of protection to you by necessary inference tests. No weapon that is formed against thee shall prosper, and every tongue that shall rise against thee in judgment thou shalt condemn. This is the heritage of the servants of the Lord, and the righteousness is of me, saith the Lord. Isaiah chapter 54, verse 17. One other strong scriptural reason why God's wing give absolute protection is because the name of the Lord is a strong tower. The righteous runneth into it and is safe. Proverbs chapter 18, verse 10. Yeah, God's name is indeed a fortress, period. Perhaps A little biblical exegesis on Proverbs 18:10 will suffice for us now. Note that in Bible days, a tower was built primarily for three purposes, and they include height to see advancing enemy, strength to withstand attack, and refuge for citizens. God's name, therefore, fulfills these three essentials for building a tower combined. May we explore some of the scriptural examples of those who graciously benefited from the divine protection that comes with hiding under the wings of God. Number one, Elisha in the town of Dothan. Elisha was heavily surrounded by Syrian army. This got his servant visibly shaking as he feared for their safety. However, Elisha, the man of God, simply prayed. Just one prayer point, and the unnecessary panic of his servant was quashed. Elisha prayed thus, "Lord, I pray thee, open his eyes." 2 Kings chapter 6, verse 17. The result was that chariots of fire appeared, and the rest became history. 2. Hezekiah in Jerusalem. When the king of Assyria and his mighty army threatened to annihilate King Hezekiah and the Israelites, except they surrendered to them, God's divine wings was where King Hezekiah and the Israelites ran into for protection. And outcome was that 185,000 Assyrians died in one night. The inference for us in our Nigerian situation is that we have to wholeheartedly run to the Almighty God for his divine protection. Nonetheless, it is true that our police posts, military stations, and barracks are besieged and overrun from time to time by terrorists. Yet, the tower of the Almighty God cannot be stormed or overrun by mere mortal humans. In fact, no storm, no tempestuous wind can sink the ship wherein the master is on board. Why God remains the best hiding place for man is because the omniscient God is the all-seeing eye. He sees what no mortal human eyes can see. As it is written, "The angel of the Lord encampeth round about them that fear him and delivereth them." Psalm 34 verse 7. To do a holistic scriptural exegesis on this passage, we should look at the word, quote and unquote, encampment as a strong military term, please. As such, the passage implied that like an army commander, the Lord God posts angels like soldiers to their duty post, and their primary aim or reason of being posted is to guide us. Furthermore, they that be with us are more than they that be with them. 2 Kings chapter 6, verse 16. Even so, greater is he that is in you than he that is in the world. 1 John chapter 4, verse 4. And so, while we are sleeping, and because he alone has the divine power to hide us under his shadow, the scripture reassures us, saying, "He that keepeth Israel shall neither sleep nor slumber." In other words, he keeps awake for our sake. See Psalms 121, verse 4. And because it is written, "While we are traveling, he shall give his angels charge concerning thee." Psalm 91, verse 11. Delving deeper into why God is the best hiding place for man, we will come to a scriptural realization of the fact that God delivers until calamities are overpassed. In the Psalms, David never said, "If calamities come," quote and unquote. He simply said, "Until these calamities be overpassed." Psalms 57, verse 1. In these turbulent times, we have been in storms, even as they come and pass. And for his infinite mercies and grace, for his enablements and protection, we are not yet consumed. For the Lord God will surely say to it, "Peace, be still," and the wind is ceased. As Apostle Paul observed, quote, "We are troubled on every side, yet not distressed. We are perplexed, but not in despair. Persecuted, but not forsaken. Cast down, but not destroyed." End of quote. 2 Corinthians chapter 4, verse 8 to 9. It is scripturally essential to know that at times, God does not always stop the calamity or the turbulent storm in your life. He simply carries you in the hollow of his hands. Through prophet Isaiah, God assured his people and equally reassures us by necessary inference today, saying, "When thou passest through the waters, I will be with thee. When thou walkest through the fire, thou shalt not be burnt." Isaiah chapter 43, verse 2. And so, Jesse Raleigh, opined that God's children are never in greater safety than when they are in the greatest trouble. The implications for Nigeria and humanity today. 1. Stop putting all your trust in man, for the power of the arm of the flesh shall always fail you. 2. Endeavor to dwell permanently in the secret place of the Most High. Psalm 91 verse 1. Therefore, stop being a visitor to the secret place of the Almighty. Please learn to dwell therein. How, you may ask? By daily praying and meditating continuously with the inerrant word of God. If you are already a Christian, if not, obey the gospel of Christ. Be you baptized into Christ and his church, and remain faithful as you daily pray and fellowship with the brethren. 3. Put on Christ and be a new creature. It is at this point of your scriptural baptism that you come in contact with the blood of Christ in that grave water of baptism. For therein you are buried with Christ, and the blood of Jesus Christ cleanses you from all sins. And so you put on Christ and not crisis. Galatians chapter 3, verse 26 to 27. For ye are all the children of God by faith in Christ Jesus. For as many of you as have been baptized into Christ have put on Christ. There and then also you become a new creature. Quote, if a man be in Christ, he is a new creature. Behold, all things have passed away. 2 Corinthians chapter 5, verse 17. And having been washed perfectly once for all time with the water and the blood during your scriptural baptism, there is no need any further for you to begin to, in quote, to plead the blood of Christ, quote and unquote, or in quote, to cover with the blood of Christ, etc., like our religious denominational friends ignorantly do these days. There is no need. If you are in Christ, you are no longer in crisis. If you have obeyed the doctrine of Christ, if you have obeyed the gospel of Christ sincerely from the heart. B. For the church. The church of Christ at every location as God ordained it must everly be a city of refuge. See Numbers chapter 35, verse 6. Again, the church of Christ must keep praying for nation and all that is in authority. Paul said, and I quote, I exhort therefore that supplications be made for all men, for kings, and for all that are in authority. 1 Timothy chapter 2, read from verse 1 to 2. The implication for the nation called Nigeria and other nations of the world. And as the scripture succinctly states, blessed is the nation whose God is the Lord. Psalm 33 verse 12. So it is. For until we return to God, fortified gates of iron and guns of metal per se will never be enough to guarantee security, especially at a time like this in our nation, Nigeria. But then, quote, if my people which are called by my name shall bow down and humble themselves and pray and seek my face, then the rest will be history. Read down fully 2 Chronicles chapter 7, verse 14. A resonating summary. Permit me, dearly beloved in Christ, to draw this lesson home thus. When King Saul pursued David for security, David ran to a cave and found the divine security of God therein. 1 Samuel chapter 22, verse 1. When Shadrach, Meshach, and Abednego were thrown into the furnace of fire, there came from nowhere the fourth man. He stood therein in the fire with them till they all came out, unruffled and unscattered by the burning furnace of fire. See Daniel chapter 3, verse 25. When Apostle Paul was in a stormy ship on his way to Rome, an angel of God stood by him till his safety was guaranteed to the end. As of Apostle chapter 27, verse 23. The scriptural pattern exhibited in all of this is that the Almighty God is the ultimate refuge in times of calamity. Little wonder David, the man after God's own heart, could afford to say, quote, the Lord is my rock and my fortress and my deliverer, my God, my strength, in whom I will trust. Psalms 18, verse 2. Again, it is written, thou shalt preserve me from trouble. Psalm 32, verse 7. In a bid to provide security for himself, man can close 10 doors, lock 10 high-fenced iron gates, yet the thieves and terrorists still penetrate to attack and unleash mayhem. One can still hire hundreds of guards, mount CCTV cameras everywhere, and yet security is still breached. And so, it is only the Almighty God who has all it takes to lock even death out of a person's life. The scriptures affirm that God alone is able, abundantly able, to deliver those who trust in Him. Again, that He is sufficient enough to guide you going out and coming in. Why not return to Him and find refuge for yourself, dear wonderful listener? Conclusion. Our nation must hear this. The news outlets will always keep shouting to the high heavens, calamities here and there, each passing day. But God, on the other hand, is calling us still, saying, come under my divine wings. Come unto me, all ye which labor and are heavy laden, and I will give you rest. Matthew chapter 11, verse 28. Why not heed his calling now before it is too late? You see, the devil wants you afraid. For fear, the scripture says, had a torment. How be it, God wants you abiding in Christ, for without Christ you can do nothing. Therefore, today, I boldly invite you into the secret place of the Most High, so that you may be hidden under the divine shadow of the Almighty. For if you are not hiding in the secret place of the Most High God, then you must be hiding in the secret occultic temples and shrines. There is no middle place for you to hide either. There is no going between. You really need a hiding place for your life, since you already know that life is not safe, but God is a safe haven for those who trust in Him. For this cause, David prayed to God, saying, be merciful unto me, O God, be merciful unto me. For my soul trusteth in thee. Yea, in the shadow of thy wings will I make my refuge until these calamities be overpassed. Psalms 121, verse 8. For your divine security now, I urge you, dear wonderful listener, to do the needful. Run into the tower. Dwell everly in the secret place of the Most High. Psalm 91, verse 1. Hide yourself consistently under the wings of the Almighty. Psalm 57, verse 1. All these are because in a world of insecurity like ours nowadays, the very best place to hide is in God. And when the calamities eventually passes, you will come out singing with joy, like the psalmist is saying, the Lord is my light and my salvation. Whom shall I fear? Psalms 27, verse 1. Therefore, obey now the gospel of Jesus Christ and be baptized into Christ and His church. This is the only way you can run into the secret place of the Most High and dwell perpetually under the wings and shadow of the Most High God. To make God actually your best hiding place requires that you submit completely to the gospel call of Jesus Christ. By hearing the gospel of Christ, repenting from your sins, and confessing with your mouth that Jesus Christ is the Son of God, for you to be baptized into Christ and His church. We've been laying emphasis on these steps to salvation, the five steps. When you hear the gospel that says that Jesus have died for your sins and for the sins of the entire world, then you can't remain in sin and be looking for pardon. Therefore, you need to be baptized. But these things cannot take place except when you hear this gospel, you believe this very gospel, and believe that Jesus Christ is the Son of God. For if you don't have faith in Him, how can you now look unto Him as your Savior? And so, it's very important that as many as receive His words, gladly receive it, as the Bible said, to them shall He give the power to become sons and daughters of God. This power to hide in the secret place of the Most High God begins at baptism, when you are buried with Christ to rise in newness of life. And this is the teaching of the Church of Christ, which is the teaching of the Bible, the New Testament Bible. This is the only way by which a man or a woman can be added to the family of God on planet Earth. And until you do this, you are not yet saved. But if you do this, God will hide you in the church by necessary inference. That is, He will add you to the church, Acts chapter 2, verse 47. And you will continue to hide in the shadow of the Almighty, even as the divine spirit will continue to be your guide. God bless you as you do this. Amen. May the good Lord keep you safe and secured until you do His will and become baptized into Christ and His church, to continue to live in Christ and no longer in crisis, through Jesus Christ our Lord. Amen. My phone number is 0803-930-9864. Again, 0803 9304 And may your brother, Tony Chinwike Ebu, evangelist of the Church of Christ, Coast City Center, Carter Street Primary School, Ogui Enugu, Enugu State, Nigeria. Till this time next week, I say, may the good Lord keep you safe in the land of the living. Bye for now. Come.

0: Thank you for listening to this edition of What Does the Bible Say? The program will make a return same time next Sunday. Production was done by Tekena Amoni.
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0: 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Kind of phone also. Everyone like a British book. Only had to quarrel a just threat. I didn't know, yeah. We buggery bear way by the bell. 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
1: Ugumanoman.
0: If I can adjust the Bacana, I want to find the ag. I want to not. Hire to be held. Lie about it, Fer.
1: Lie
0: in bunk. No matter how few bombs he
1: tells me, no, no, no, no, no, no,
0: no, no, no, no, no, no, no, no, no, no, no, no, no, no, no, no, no, no, no, no, no, no, no, no, no, no, no, no, no, no, no, no, no, no, no, no, no, no, no, no, no, no, no, no, no, no,
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1: Ha, come on, no, maybe no, no, bando, bodo, and the natural bodo be him when he came with then from there, up the forest guard, how a bunda na for my guy, Basal Forest. 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
2: Ndafa. 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
3: None in a guarantee.
2: None the guarantee and under four. Found the gap boy, I can ruin. I know what the sooner. 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
0: pigeon dog.
2: Pigeon dog. 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
0: You want to know about the man of the
2: world.
0: Udo,
2: Oga,
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2: Uda,
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2: Dalan.
0: I shouldn't call you to go ashore, said one. Who the Jabrani, Amania, and Uka, or Bodidia? Who the Gordon, Joe?

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2: Hello, greetings to our dear people of Enugu State and its environs. Now, Baba Imole, the greet you now, aka the Light Eye Man. I day for stand 17. I say stand 17 for the ongoing herbal trade fair at ESBS Independence Layout Enugu. Or you can reach me on 08074097278. 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We go there very, very careful. 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Like say itching, scratching of the eye. Abi you know the fit read Bible or water they come out for your eye. Just visit Babi Muli, aka the Light Eye Man. I day for star 17. 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Eye problem, they different too. So you must ensure to know your own problem. Because eye is the most important part of the body. Anything way affect eye, don't affect your life. Oh. Don't wait until tomorrow. Because tomorrow may be too late. Come to stand number 17. I say stand 17 for ongoing herbal exhibition at ESBS Independence Layout Enugu. Maybe you have been taking medicine for years. Or maybe na bad people do you. Whether na spiritual problem, just visit me because I'm a Yoruba man. This is now my first time of coming to the East. God go answer your prayer. You go know say God bless Nigeria with correct roots and herbs. Don't forget na only eye problem at the handle. If you know the fit read text message, your eye they read, if they come out water, abi you know they drive motor for night. Maybe you don't go test, they confirm say na high sugar level. It may be in your blood or in your urine. Due to inability of pancreas to produce natural and insufficient insulin, it can result to excess urinating, most especially at night, 5 to 10 times before daybreak. I've been tasty every time. loss of memory, dry mouth with mouth odor. All this can affect the sense organ. Make it look like say harmattan they cover eyes every time. I, Master David, Ogbonge, High Medicine. Where we they call Vika and Ologbojo Cleanser. Don't forget to Babi Muli, aka the Light Eye Man. They for stand 17. I say stand 17 for ongoing herbal exhibition at ESBS Independence Layout in Enugu. Sometimes, eh, if person stand for your front, it go come be like say two people stand for your front. Abi the no cover for taste, say na cataract, glaucoma, short-sightedness or long-sightedness, whatever it may be. Stop applying self-medication. Just visit me, the Light Eye Man. Also, having long-term bacterial infection, which is not well treated, can cause a worm-like movement in the eye. 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Just visit me, Babi Muli, aka the Light Eye Man. I therefore stand number 17 for ongoing herbal exhibition at ESBS Independence Layout in Enugu. 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Bye for now.
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2: 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If you take my medicine, within 2 to 3 hours, you go begin to see the work. I pray say sickness, injury, or accident, no go collect hand or leg. For our handle, Amio. My telephone number na 090-6954-6690. Again, 090-6954-6690. You will not fit work out with your two leg from one pole to another without walking stick. 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Come out to Oga Kpatakpata for vein and bone, Chief Akintola, aka Health is Wealth. Therefore stand number 10. I say stand number 10. Inside ESBS, Independence Layout, Enugu. That na why we dey tell our customers say any medicine where you take 2 to 3 days and it no work, the liver and root no complete. My telephone number na
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2: I don't tell una say any medicine will no work. 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
3: I'm elderly man with elderly experience.
0: Yeah, listener, I would like you to listen very, very well to what I shall be talking about because it promises to be informative and educative. Information, they say, is power. What is male sexual dysfunction? Male sexual dysfunction simply means inability of a man to satisfy his woman during man and woman jollification. This is a very disgraceful problem for man. The primary causes of this problem could be too much of sugar in the blood system, old age, or somebody who is under stress, hypertension, long time of infection in the system, someone who is always masturbating, or someone who is having pile problem.
4: Long time infection, severe waist pain and stomach noisy, inching for the body and movement all over the system.
0: You man that is listening to me, what I only specialize on is this male sexual dysfunction. Therefore, don't allow what is curable to scatter your happy home. You young man also who have not married, stop embarrassing yourself before your woman. Stop cheating on her because this can make her to look elsewhere for satisfaction. So man, within some minutes, they have come up, whereas their woman have not been satisfied at all during man and woman affair. If you are in this condition,
4: I dey inside ESBS, Radio Station Premacy, here in Enugu. I occupy stand number 18.
0: Or better still, you can call me on 070-32-32-3328. 070-32-32-3328 for more information and enlightenment. Remember, my dear listener, I only specialize on male sexual dysfunction, as I said. Therefore, I'm not expecting any woman to come. Any woman that eventually come, maybe because she wants to get the drugs for her husband or her loved ones. We are going to test you with our computerized diagnosis machine to know exactly the causes of your own problem before we embark on the treatment. After this thorough investigation, you take your drug as prescribed. You will never remain the same in Jesus' name. I am not God, but I am created for a purpose. Ogan and Madam, traditional medicine are still working fine like in the olden days. That is why you see our forefathers marry more than one wife during their own time, because their power is more than what a single wife can handle, and they don't play with traditional medicine. As I used to say, roots and herbs are free gift from God, and they are benefit for the mankind. Call me on 070-32-32-33-28. 070-32-32-33-28.
4: When you enter inside the premises, make sure you see stand number 18.
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4: 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Make sure you enter inside and look for stand number 18. Our people said, no smoke without fire. Until I call your way again, bye for now.
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along. 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She dey feel me, inner what? See what she's offering, no be synagogue. Came to the show, she had they perform. I just go, me I just they go, on my wife below. 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
4: 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ASRA 2026. 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

0: Wisdom is profitable to direct, therefore get wisdom, and in all you get and get understanding. 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
1: 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God bless you as you listen.
2: What makes them believe? Whosoever will may come. Now, what makes whosoever to will? God. So God is behind those one who believe. Jesus told some group of people that he was talking to. He said, in hearing they may hear, they will not believe. In seeing they may see, they may not perceive. And the disciples cleverly asked him and said, Master, why will these people hear and they don't believe and see, they don't perceive? He said, for you it is given to know. For you it is given to believe. But this crowd will not enter the kingdom of God. What crowd? The crowd that Isaiah talked about. This crowd, this is the crowd that I'm talking to. These people, they will not respond to the word of God. So don't be like that crowd. But for the children, it is given to them to know. It's given to them. So knowledge is gift of God. Knowledge is from God. The ability to know is given to us by God. The understanding. Solomon said, in all you are getting, get understanding. The gift of knowledge is from God. The ability to know is from God. It is God who does all those things, and it's God who helps you to know. So, let me continue in Romans chapter 8, verse 29. For whom he did foreknow, he also predestined to be conformed to the image of his Son, that he might be the firstborn among many witnesses. Moreover, whom he did predestine. Moreover, whom he did predestine, them he also called. And whom he called, them he also justified. Hey, you have seen that justification is an act of God. Propitiation is what God did. Substantiation is what he did. Sanctification is what he did. Predestination is his act. Redemption was what he did. It's all about him. You and I have nothing to contribute in all this rigmarole. Justified, when he justified, then he also glorified. What shall we then say to these things? If God be for us, who can be against us? Hey, there's no unbeliever that will come out there and shout that God is with him. No. God is with those that fear him. The Bible says that the eyes of the Lord is running to and fro to show himself strong on the behalf of those who fear him. If you fear God, God will help you. If you don't fear God, forget it. Now let's go back to 2 Timothy chapter 1, verse 9. Whom has saved us and called us. Now, not only that he saved, at what point did he save us? Before the world was made. And called us with an holy calling. Not according to our efforts, our works, our endeavors, our contributions, or building skyscrapers, or building a cathedral. No. But according to his own purpose and grace, which was given us in Christ Jesus before the world began. Do you see that now? Let me read that one more time. Who has saved us, called us. Now somebody asked me, who are the us that is saved? Those who believe. If you don't believe, Jesus said, I am coming into the world to set the world on fire. Fire which is already kindled. He comes in and he divides the family. The message of the kingdom of God is the message of division. He divides the mother-in-law against the father-in-law against the mother-in-law, and the husband against the mother-in-law. Why did he do this now? This is what the word of God will do. If any man will come after me, let him deny himself, take up his cross, and follow me. For where I am, there shall my servant be. Now, let me show you something. Who has saved us? Now, you may not understand this arithmetic here, because this is God's signature, who has saved us, called us with an holy calling. Now, this holy calling is an act of God. Let me show you something in Hebrews chapter 3, verse 1. You see that we have a holy calling. This holy calling means that we are holy. Now, somebody see you on the road and say, but you say you are holy, but you don't look holy. I don't have to look holy. Now, let me show you something. Hebrews chapter 3, verse 1. Wherefore, holy brethren. Who are these holy brethren? Including the Emekeze. Now, this word, you may not like it, but that's what it is. Wherefore, holy brethren, partakers of the heavenly calling, consider. You have never considered something before, but now the Holy Spirit is admonishing you to consider. Consider the apostle, definite article, the apostle and the high priest of our profession. We have a profession. Our profession is the profession of faith. While we have what is called vocation. Apostle and high priest of our profession, Christ Jesus, who was faithful to him that appointed him, as also Moses was faithful in all his acts. For this man was counted worthy of more glory than Moses, inasmuch as he who has built the house has more honor than the house. Every house is built by some man, but he that built all things is God. Moses verily was faithful in all his house as a servant, for a testimony of those things which were to be spoken hereafter. But Christ as a son over his own house, whose house are we? If you're a believer, you are a house of God. If I'm a believer, I'm a house of God. If we hold fast the trust and the rejoicing of the hope firm unto the end. Why did I read this verse? I read this thing to show you that the holy calling, holy brethren, partakers of the heavenly calling. Now back to 2 Timothy chapter 1, verse 9. Who has saved us and called us with an holy calling. In other words, if you are justified by faith, you are holy. Not according to your works. No, you are not holy because of what you did. You are not holy because of the type of cloth you wear. You are not holy because of how you dress. Your dressing doesn't make you holy. Your attitude doesn't make you holy. Your actions doesn't make you holy. Your character doesn't make you holy. What made you holy is the call. But you are made righteous by Christ so that you walk in holiness. You don't now say, okay, because I'm made holy and I do what I like. No. You don't have to become a pig because you are made holy. You must remember that you are royalty. You must understand that you are holy. And because you are holy, you will not be a dog. Because you are holy, you will not be a pig. You understand what I'm saying now? You should act according to the designation that was placed upon you. That's why the Bible says we are the righteousness of God in Christ. You are righteousness of God. So you should know how to act. Because righteousness of God is resident inside of you. Because the righteousness of God is in you, the power that put that righteousness inside of you is able to guide you and prepare you. That was why David said in Psalm 23, the Lord is my shepherd, I shall not come to want. He maketh me to lie down in green pastures, and he leadeth me beside the still waters. He restore my soul. He will restore you. He will guide you. And he will help you. He shall lead you in the path of righteousness for his name's sake. No, you cannot be holy and then act the way you like. No. You can't do that. That designation of the call of God will preserve you. Jesus said, sanctify them with the truth, for thy word is truth. When I was in the world, I kept them by your word. Now that I'm returning back to you, keep them in your name. So if you are kept by the power of the word of God, you are preserved. If you are preserved, then you are holy. If you are holy, you should walk in righteousness. Don't give me that crap that you can do what you like. Christianity is not a free ball. It's not a free dance. You act the way you like. You must act in line with the truth. You must act in line with the scriptures. You must act the word of God. You must live in righteousness and holiness. Because you are expected as a child of God that has a call that you should resemble what you are called and the name that you bear. The Bible says when they saw them in Antioch, they called them Christians. They didn't call them Christians in Jerusalem, but they called them in Antioch in Syria. What happened in Syria? Because Paul and Barnabas were there pronouncing and teaching the word of change, pronouncing the mystery of faith that occurred, that brought change into their life. And when people saw them and heard what they were preaching, they did not only see them, they heard what they were proclaiming. And they said, these men are like who they talk about. Who are they talking about? They were preaching Christ. Paul went everywhere preaching that Jesus is the Messiah. So some of you come and preach garbage. Come here and talk about generation calls. There's one I heard of recent they are talking about delivering the first child. Hogwash. What has first child to do with the scriptures? Doesn't do nothing with that. The message of deliverance for the first child or praying for the first child. That's nonsense. So back to what I'm talking about. 2 Timothy chapter 1. Who has saved us? Whether you're a first child, your second child, or third child, or sixth child, it doesn't mean anything to God. The power that delivered the first child will deliver the second one. Who has saved us? Has called us with a holy calling. Not according to our works, but according to his own purpose. You know, God has a purpose. That's the point I'm trying to say. You know, there is a purpose. Now, let me show you something in Ephesians chapter 1, verse 9, about this purpose. Having made known unto us the mystery of his will, according to his good pleasure, which he has proposed in himself, that in the dispensation of the fullness of time he might gather together in one all things in Christ, both which are in heaven and that which are on earth, even in him, in whom also we have obtained an inheritance, being predestined according to the purpose of him who worketh all things according to the counsel of his will, according to the counsel of his will. Everything that God is doing, he's doing it for his purpose and the counsel of his will. Doesn't do no jack because of anybody. Everything that he's doing is for himself. Then, whom has saved us and called us with an holy calling? I like that. With an holy calling. There is a call that God made in Philippians chapter 3. Let me show you that. He made a call in Philippians chapter 3, where Paul said that I may know him. Let me start from 9. And being found in him, not having my own righteousness, which is of the law, but that which is through the faith of Christ, the righteousness which is of God by faith. Righteousness which is of God by faith, that I may know him. Are you telling me that Paul doesn't know him after 14 years of being born again? He knows him, but he wants to know him the more. The deeper you know him, the better for you. We are climbing the ladder of faith. The Lord Jesus Christ is on top of the ladder and beckoning on every Christian. Come on, some of you are under 30%. Go beyond that. 30% is the beginning of the step of maturity. Get to 60%. Go above 60%. Try to get to 80-90%. Or get 100. Paul, get 100. Peter, get 100. Jesus, get 100. So, you must climb the ladder. You know the same ladder that Jacob saw? Angels of God ascending and descending. That ladder is here. The Christ is the ladder of God. Everybody that is in faith should climb. That's what Christianity is all about. That's why you don't have to live the life of hooligans and dogs and pigs. You don't have to live like a monkey. You should live like a pure child of God. You know, if you live the life of wardrobe and adulteries and fornication, you are reducing your level of relationship with Christ. In other words, you are not climbing, and you should be climbing every day. Christianity is everyday life. Paul said that I may know him and the power of his resurrection and the fellowship of his suffering, being made conformable unto his death, if by any means I may attain unto the resurrection of the dead. Not as though I had already attained, neither were I already perfect, but I follow after, if that I may apprehend that for which also I am apprehended of Christ Jesus. Brethren, I count not myself to have apprehended, but this one thing I do, forgetting those things which are behind, and reaching forth unto those things which are before, I press towards the mark of the prize of the high calling. That's what I'm looking for. The prize of the high calling of God in Christ. Where did God make that calling? In Christ. Let us therefore, as many as be perfect, be thus minded. If in anything you be otherwise minded, God shall reveal even this unto you. Nevertheless, whereto we were already attained, let us walk by the same rule, let us mind the same thing. Brethren, be followers together with me, and mark them which walk as you have us for example. For many walk of whom I have told you often, now telling you even weeping, that they are the enemies of the cross of Christ, whose end is destruction, whose God is their belly, whose glory is in their shame, who mind earthly things. For our conversation is in heaven, from whence we also look for the Savior, the Lord Jesus Christ, who shall change our very body. One day this our very body is going to be changed. This is my dying body. This is my body that is leading me to sin. This is my body that is weak. One day it's going to be changed. To change this our very body, that it may be fashioned like unto his glorious body, according to the working whereby he is able even to subdue all things unto himself. Hey, gentlemen, one day we're going to be changed. We're going to put on immortality. For those of us who are trusting God, let me show you something in Romans chapter 2. For those of you who think that we're going to remain like weaklings every day, no, we're going to be changed very soon. It might not be long. A trumpet will sound. The Bible says that at the last trump, the dead in Christ will rise, and those who are alive and remain shall be caught up to meet with the Lord in the air. Where is our celebration going to take place? In the air. God must have prepared a place for the past 2,000 years where we are going to do inauguration, where we all meet. All the believers will meet there, those who are dead and those who are alive. All of us will come up. Christians don't die, they sleep. Absent in this world, present with the Lord. Don't give me that crap about dying. I'm not going to die. I will change address. No more living in Jerusalem and now living in heaven, in paradise. And when the Lord Jesus Christ will descend, all of us will descend with him. Where are we going? We are going to Jerusalem. After 7 years of celebration in heaven, then we come down to Jerusalem. The Lord will put up a show there. The world will see us. We will vindict the world. We don't vindict the world by our jet and our Rolls Royces and our big cars. No, the world doesn't give a hoop about how many jets you have, how many cars you drive. The only thing that the world will be surprised is when they see us with a resurrected body. When we put on immortality. Let me show you something in Romans chapter 2, verse 7. To them who by patience and continuance in well doing seek for glory and honor and immortality, to them eternal life. Did you get that? To them who by patience, in continuance, in well doing, seek for glory, honor, immortality, to them God will give eternal life. If you seek glory and honor, this honor is not the honor of men, this is the honor of God and immortality. How do you seek immortality? You put on immortality by hearing the sound doctrine and the word of faith. That is what will put immortality on you. So that in the day when Christ will arrive, you have and you put on immortality. Now back to 2 Timothy 1:9. Who has saved us and called us with a holy calling? Now this holy calling is what energizes me. With a holy calling, not according to our works. Then the call demolishes works. What does that mean? No indulgence, no penance, no sacrifice, nothing. Act of faith. Through grace, you respond to justification. Those whose names are written in the book of life. The Bible said, as Paul was preaching, as many as were ordained unto eternal life believe. Lydia, whose heart God opened. And Jesus said in John 17, let me show you something there. 17, where Jesus prayed a prayer. Prayer is about talking to God. It's not about meeting your needs. God is not existing for you. God exists for himself. Our prayer is about the will of God. It's not about what you want. Now look at John 17. This word spake Jesus and lifted up his eyes to heaven and said, Father, this is prayer. The hour is come, glorify thy Son, that thy Son also may glorify thee, as thou hast given him power over all flesh, that he should give eternal life to as many as thou hast given him. This is life eternal, that a man may know thee. Now, at what point did the eternal life becomes knowledge? Knowledge of Christ. It's eternal life. People think eternal life is based on what you do. No, you don't have to do anything to have eternal life. The only thing you have to do is to know Christ. You know Christ, you have eternal life. You stay in him, the life remains in you. And then you have what is called abundance of life. Jesus said, whosoever that is thirsty and hungry, let him come unto me and drink the water of life. So that out of your belly shall flow the rivers of the living water. You know him? Trust him. Isaiah has given him power over all flesh, that he should give eternal life to as many as thou hast given him. This is life eternal. That a man may know thee, the only true God, Jesus Christ, whom thou hast sent. I have glorified thee on earth. I have finished the work which thou givest me to do. Now, wait a minute now. This is a conjunction here. I have finished the work which thou givest me to do. Who is saying this? Jesus speaking to the Father. Which work? The work of teaching and bringing men to the ways of God, enlightening them about the goodness and mercy. That's why he did a lot of miracles. Establishing and announcing the kingdom of God. The Pharisees asked him about the kingdom of God. He said, the kingdom of God is in your midst. It's not within you, but it's in your midst. The kingdom of God cannot be in the heart of those who don't believe. For those who are justified by faith, the kingdom of God is within you. For those who are not justified by faith, you don't even have a grip about what the kingdom of God is all about. The kingdom of God is not food and drink. It's power, love, and sound mind. It's power, love, Holy Ghost, joy in the spirit. That's what the kingdom of God is all about. The kingdom of God is not about eating and drinking. So Jesus said, the kingdom of God is in your midst. Why did he say that? Because he was in their midst. He is the kingdom of God. Jesus is the king of the kingdom of God. We are the subject, those of us who trust him and believe him. So the work he did that he finished was teaching and bringing the kingdom of God and healing and showing the goodness and mercy of God. God said, okay, I am satisfied with what you have done, but the job is not done. You finish the work, the job is not done. What about your brethren? What about your people? What is going to happen to them? What about the church? So you have to go to the cross. And he now turned to his father and said, if I drink this cup, that will be done. What cup? The cup of redemption. The cup of forgiveness of sin. The cup of salvation. The cup of healing. The cup of bearing every iniquity. The cup of destroying and defeating the devil. The cup of taking the key from the devil, the key of hell and hedges. The key of taking the title deed that the devil is having. He has to go, he has to die, he has to be buried, he has to go in the middle of the earth and strip the devil of all the power of hell and hedges, so that people who believe that are in prison will resurrect. Remember when Jesus Christ died and resurrected Abraham and the rest of them who are dead in prison, all of them resurrected and walk on the street of Jerusalem. That's why Jesus said in Acts 10:38. Let me show you something. The same thing he said in Matthew and he said in Isaiah 61, he said there, 10:38. How God anointed Jesus Christ of Nazareth. He didn't say Jesus Christ, he said how God anointed Jesus of Nazareth. That was the person God anointed. How God anointed Jesus of Nazareth with the Holy Ghost, with power, who went about doing good, healing all that were oppressed of the devil, for God was with him. Now this one didn't clear it very well. Let me read Isaiah 61. Isaiah will help us to clear the ministry of Christ, how that God has anointed him with the Holy Ghost and with power, who went about doing good and healing all that were oppressed by the devil, and God was with him. There's no two ways about it. And the Spirit of the Lord God is upon me, because the Lord has anointed me to preach good tidings. What is good tidings? The good news of the kingdom of God. Because the kingdoms of this world will be destroyed one day. The kingdom of Assyria has been destroyed. The kingdom of Egypt has been destroyed. The kingdom of Babylon has been destroyed. The kingdom of Greece has been destroyed. The kingdom of Media and Persia has been destroyed. The kingdom of Rome is knocked out. And when the constituted Roman Empire is going to be knocked out, there is a stone that will fall from heaven and will destroy all those kingdoms, and will stand on his own and will be expanded. The increase of his government and his kingdom, there shall be no end. The Spirit of the Lord God is upon me, because he has anointed me to preach the good tidings unto the meek. He has set me to bind up the brokenhearted, to proclaim liberty to the captives and opening of the prison. Now, who is in this prison? Abraham, Isaac, and the rest of them, they were in this prison under the earth, and he came and opened it. They were there hoping. Abraham was comforting the rest of the saints that died, that if we should hold on, one day light will shine. And one day the glory of Christ shone in hell, and a lot of them came out. I walk in the street of Jerusalem, the street of Jerusalem. Open the prison to them that are bound, and to proclaim the acceptable year of the Lord and the day of vengeance of our God, and to comfort all that mourn. Now this message of announcing and proclaiming the acceptable year, one day I'm going to preach that. One day I'm going to talk about the judgment, I'm going to talk about the acceptable year, I'm going to talk about the 70 weeks of Daniel, 49 years of the Messiah being cut off at the 483 years. Gentlemen, this is where I'm going to stop for today. The Messiah was cut up at the 62 weeks. I want to tell you how it happened. The 7 weeks that is going to bring you to 69 weeks of Daniel. Gentlemen, I am praying that God will sustain you, will let his face shine upon you. Remember that God is with you if you are with him. If you trust and obey him, he is with you. He will preserve you, and he will strengthen you, and he will show you his mercy. God bless you. See you next time. My name is Emeka Eze.
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7: 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I'll hear this.

sing along. Word for word, yeah, she know the song. The matter long, yeah, the matter long. Hit the boost, IL, matter dog. Fly boy, super what? She dey feel me, inner what? See what she's offering, no be synagogue. Came to the show, she yeah, they perform. I just go, me a just go, on my wife below, Coco below, then come my phone, maybe go party. I say, which party? He say, that kind party.

0: 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Yeah. 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
1: You are cassava. It's Benio.
2: Gangsta, dear soccer pastor. Now for Nanawa, I buy an ambo. 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

Charlie Poppy, the president of Pluto.

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1: One cube, endless possibilities. Yeah. Oh, yeah.

0: Remember past some weeks since where these stubborn mosquitoes been bite you now? And now, which symptoms be this one now? 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Omo, and see as your body just they hot like pressing iron. The way where you they do these days, eh? And you know they even eat well again.
1: I mean, don't they suspect malaria, oh? Right now, I'm not supposed to break down at all. Because I get plenty of work for hand.
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take microphone, may you sing along. Word for word, yes, you know the song. The matter long, yeah, the matter long. Hit the boost, IL, matter dog. Fly boy, super what? She they feel me, inner what? See what she's offering, no be synagogue. Came to the show, she yeah, they perform. I just go, me a just go, on my wife below. Coco below, then call my phone, maybe go party. I say we party, he say that kind party.

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2: 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First, the headlines. Presidency confirms President Tinubu's absence from UN General Assembly. INEC Chairman Amputan reaffirms commitment to electoral integrity ahead of 2027. Anambra Police Command seeks public assistance to reunite 4-year-old with family. In sport, 4 MPFL players earn international call-ups. On entertainment, Bonoboy takes delivery of world's first wide-body Bugatti Chiron. Details of these and more after this short break. I am Norma Aniwene. The presidency has confirmed that President Bola Tinubu will be absent from the 81st session of the United Nations General Assembly, UNGA, in New York. Stanley Nkwocha, spokesman to Vice President Kashim Shettima, announced in a statement today that Tinubu would return to Nigeria following his 3-week vacation in Europe. He said Tinubu had directed Shettima to head Nigeria's delegation to the UNGA. The president's absence was further confirmed by a provisional list of speakers for the assembly, which listed Shettima as Nigeria's representative at the high-level general debate. The 81st UNGA session began on September 8, 2026, while the high-level week is set to hold from September 22nd to 29th in New York, with President Tinubu initially scheduled as the 10th speaker on September 23rd. The Nigeria Immigration Service has registered an additional 516 applicants through its ongoing special passport intervention exercise in London and Manchester, raising the total number of applicants enrolled since the commencement of the program to 5,099. According to a Day 12 update shared on ITX handle today, the NIS said the exercise proceeded without interruption yesterday, September 19, 2026, with 370 applicants enrolled in Manchester and 146 in London. The service further stated that passport production and dispatch for applicants who had previously been enrolled were progressing smoothly as the exercise continues. The special passport intervention exercise commenced on September 7, 2026, following a directive from the Minister of Interior, Olubunmi Tunjiojo, with the objective of addressing backlog involving new passport applications, renewals, and pending cases for Nigerians in the United Kingdom. The NIS said high demand prompted the extension of the exercise in London and Manchester beyond the initial mid-September closing date, while advising eligible applicants to schedule appointment through official channels and submit the required document at designated centres. Chairman of the Independent National Electoral Commission, INEC, Joash Amputan, has restated the Commission's resolve to maintain electoral integrity ahead of the 2027 general elections. Amputan gave the assurance while supervising activities at the Commission's National Situation Room in Abuja during Saturday's legislative by-elections held in Gombe, Kano, Bauchi, and Delta State. In a statement signed by his Chief Press Secretary and Media Advisor Adebayo Oketola, Ampitan said challenges recorded during the elections were identified. Challenges, rather, recorded before the elections were identified and addressed promptly, noting that the commission would continue to refine its processes to improve efficiency and public confidence. He said the by-elections would serve as operational text ahead of the 2027 general elections, providing the commission with lessons on logistics, technological deployment, and administrative preparedness. The All Progressives Congress APC National Chairman Nentawe Yilwada has congratulated four party candidates who emerged victorious in legislative by-elections conducted across four states yesterday, September 19, 2026. The victorious candidates are Kalumu Usman of Gombe Kwame Funkayi Federal Constituency in Gombe State, Hussaini Dati of Daiwakin Kudi State Constituency in Kano State, Kolusi Ato of Udu State Constituency in Delta State, and Yakubu Ali of Dicina State Constituency in Bauchi State. In his congratulatory message, Yilwada said the result reflected the confidence the electorate had placed in the APC and its candidate, while appreciating the candidate, party leaders, state chapters, campaign teams, and voters for their participation in the democratic process. He also commended the Independent National Electoral Commission, INEC, security agencies, and other stakeholders for their contributions to the conduct of the elections. Yilwada further described the victories as a call to service and urged the successful candidates to remain humble and committed to delivering purposeful representation to their constituents, while reaffirming the APC National Working Committee's commitment to strengthening the party. The Federal Road Safety Corps, NRSC, has rejected a viral notice seeking applicants who were not shortlisted in the 2026 recruitment exercise to report to NRSC camps for verification on or before September 25th, 2026. In a statement shared on its X handle today, the call said the notice was unauthorized and fabricated and urged applicants to ignore the message. FRSC clarified that it had issued no instruction requiring applicants to visit its offices, camps, or training institutions based on the circulating notice. The Corps urged applicants to obtain information on the 2026 recruitment exercise only through its official communication channels, adding that the recruitment portal currently shows the applications are closed and that existing applicants will be contacted through about subsequent steps. It further cautioned applicants against making payment, disclosing personal information, or accessing unauthorized links, warning that anyone seeking to defraud the public through the recruitment exercise would be reported to the appropriate law enforcement agencies. The Anambra State Police Command has called on members of the public to assist in identifying and reuniting a four-year-old boy, Ifedima Emmanuel, with his family. According to the command spokesperson, Tochukwu Ikenga, the child was found wandering along Antamba Road, Okopoko, during an evening foot patrol on Friday. Ikenga said police operatives from Okopoko Police Division, alongside members of the Okopoko Vigilance Group, found and took the child into their care during the joint patrol. He said the boy was unable to provide adequate details about his parent, guardians, or residential address, and is currently being kept in police custody, where his safety and welfare are being ensured. The command appealed to parents, guardians, relatives, and members of the public who recognize the child or have information about his family to contact the police division or the Anambra State Police Command to assist in reuniting him safely with his family. Moving to the foreign scene, Russia today participated in the third and final day of tightly controlled parliamentary elections as Ukraine launched a barrage of drone attacks targeting Moscow. The ruling United Russia Party, which supports President Putin and has won every parliamentary election in Russia since 2003, is widely expected to retain its position, while the anti-war Kabloko party was excluded from the ballot by Russia's Supreme Court. Moscow regional authorities said the Ukrainian drone attacks killed two people, including a 44-year-old woman and an elderly man, and wounded about 20 others. Up next is a sport and entertainment update after this break. Please stay with us. Welcome back. You're still listening to Newsbreak on Urban Radio 94.5 FM. In sport, the Nigeria Premier Football League NPFL has continued to serve as a pathway for domestic players seeking international opportunities, with four players from three clubs receiving national team call-ups ahead of the upcoming fixtures. According to BSN Sport, Rangers international defender Kenneth Iboke, alongside Ikorodu City midfielders Adiremi Adoye and Michael Atata, has been invited to the Super Eagles squad for Nigeria's international friendly against Russia in October. Kastina United goalkeeper Frank Kuruma also earned a place in the Sierra Leone national team for the 2027 Africa Cup of Nations AFCON qualifying campaign. The selections underscore the recognition being given to players performing in the domestic league and the NPFL's role in creating opportunities for them to progress to international football. Nigerian wrestlers have entered a closed-door training camp as they prepare for the World Wrestling Championship scheduled to take place in Astana from October 24th to November 1st. According to a statement from the Nigerian Wrestling Federation, the camp is being conducted at two locations in Bayelsa and Ondo State to enhance the athlete's technical and tactical readiness for the competition. NWF Technical Committee Chairman Purity said the closed-door training would allow the wrestlers and their coaches to remain fully focused as they work towards the championship. Purity, who is also the head coach of the Nigerian women's wrestling team, praised the Federation's president, Bashir Adeniyi, for approving the training program and his interest in developing wrestling and prioritizing the welfare of Team Nigeria athletes. And that's all for sport. Now for some entertainment update. On entertainment, Nollywood actress and filmmaker Tony Abraham has revealed that she experienced another pregnancy loss at 4 months while she was working on a film. Abraham made the disclosure at the Bestie Jesu concert 2026 in Lagos, where she also recounted the emotional and financial assistance she received from Pastor Bolaji Idowo during the challenging period. She said she initially refrained from telling her parents about the loss because she was worried about her mother's reaction, before eventually informing her husband, who was away at the time. The actress said Pastor Bolaji offered financial support to cover her medical expenses, expressing appreciation for his support throughout the difficult period. And that's the news. Just before we go, a quick recap of the headlines. Presidency confirms President Tinubu's absence from the UN General Meeting. INEC chairman Amputan reaffirms commitment to electoral integrity ahead of 2027. Anambra Police Command seek public assistance to reunite 4-year-old with family. Your vote gives leaders power, but your vigilance keeps them accountable. Ask questions, demand transparency, and expect results. For breaking news stories and eyewitness report, please call 0916-457-7098 or visit our website www.urbanradio945.com. 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My name is Norma Aniwene. Thank you for listening. Good evening to you.

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1: 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Yes, the book of Proverbs 19:21 says, many thoughts are in a man's heart, but God's purpose prevailed. What are you waiting for? It's happening again. 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
1: 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You need to fulfill that dream, working within your destiny, because that is where you experience peace. Working within your purpose, God's purpose for you on earth. 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Your upliftment, your success, progress depends here. 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They don't know where they belong. And when you are living according to other people's destiny, you may not make it in life. Send yes. Your seat reservation will be sent to you immediately to this number, 070-48-90-3911. 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

0: both fear and faith, they ask you to believe in waiting, you know they see. 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

0: The Azusa Southeast Outpouring will be live in Enugu with the theme, The Revelation of Jesus. This will be a two-day spiritual gathering designed to bring people together for worship, prayer, teachings, and an encounter with God. This program will feature Apostle Anselm Madubuku alongside other anointed ministers, including Apostle God's Power Anaso, Apostle Paul Jaffet Ezedebego, Bishop Dr. Obi Onobogu, Bishop Prince A.A. Nwodika, and God's Oracle. The Azusa Southeast Outpouring holds from Thursday, 24th to Friday, 25th September, 2026 at the Ingrace Event Center, Enugu, beside Golden Toast Rangers Avenue, Independence Layout. The program begins with the morning session at 9 a.m. with a break at 1 p.m., followed by the evening session from 2 p.m. to 6 p.m. on both days. And the best part, registration and feeding are absolutely free. So, get ready for 2 days of fellowship, spiritual refreshing, and the revelation of Jesus. Azusa Southeast Outpouring, The Revelation of Jesus. Thursday 24th and Friday 25th September 2026. 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
1: 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Heavenly Father, we've come to you to talk about the pivot of our relationship with you, and which is love. Lord, we pray, O God, that you open our eyes to see what love is all about, both vertically and horizontally, and how it will benefit our life. Oh Lord, oh God, I'm just a vessel before you. Use it and speak to your people so they find again their first love, which they have when they give their life to you. This we ask, oh God, in Jesus' name. Amen. So, love is pivot of vertical and horizontal relationship. Pivot is a shift or a pain initially which something turns. Or a person or thing or factor having a major or central role which affects a particular thing. Pivot could be an adjective, means having central, crucial, very important, because it either helps or brings something down. Now, what is love? Love is a deep affection, very deep affection that affects a lot of things. Sometimes they say it's devotion. Devotion is likely similar to love. And in the book of 1 Corinthians 13, 2-3, if you have your Bible, you can turn it, because it is really Bible that really opened our eyes to see what they said about this love. That if there is no love, there is nothing like this, your Christianity. You're going to church, you're going to fellowship, or doing anything, or building the house for God. If there is no love, it can never come back the same. So 1 Corinthians chapter 13, verse 2 and 3, it reads, "And though I have the gift of prophecy and understand all mysteries and all knowledge, and though I have all faith so that I could remove mountains, I have not love, I am nothing. And though I bestow all my goods to feed the poor, and though I give my body to be burned and have not love, it profits me nothing." This is his word by Paul. He's trying to emphasize, whatever you do in church, you clean the church, you donate your millions to build the church, and you have no love for God, you have not given your life to God, it profits you nothing. Praise the Lord. And that in again, in 1 John chapter 4, verse 8b, he said, God is love. What does he mean by that? Also, in verse 10, he explained it. God is love. In this is love. Not that we loved God, but that he loved us and sent his only son to become propitiation for us. What does he mean? He gave us everything. Isaiah 53, verse 10 and 11 describes how he gave that love. That how he gave his bundle of love. When we have children, we say, I have a bundle of love. When you have a baby girl, you say, I have a pink love. When we have a baby boy, you say, a bundle of blue love. But here, God's bundle of love, he designed it for something. How? In Isaiah 53, 10 to 11, "Yet it pleased the Lord to bruise him. He puts him to grief. When you make his soul an offering for us, he shall see his seed. He shall prolong his days, and the pleasure of the Lord shall process in his hand. He shall see the labor of his soul and be satisfied when he sees us giving our life, getting knowledge of him, knowing that he's our righteousness." Praise the Lord. So what I'm trying to say is that God cheerfully gave us his only begotten son. Cheerfully. Bible says it pleased him to bruise him just to gain me and you for him. This is the entrance of love. And that thing again, God demonstrated his love. When Jesus Christ came, he did not even demonstrate the love by praying to God early in the morning. Bible says, why see early in the morning? He rises up to go and pray to his father. That's not that. But when he was leaving, he took time to talk to God concerning us. Towards the end of chapter 17, after praying for the apostle, he prayed for the believer. He said, John 17, verse 22 and 23, "And the glory which you gave me, I have given you, that they may be one just as we are one. I in them and you in me, that they may be made perfect in one, and that the world may know that you have sent me and have loved them as you have loved me. Jesus prayed that we will know that we need to be in him, and then we'll have God's love in us, and then we can love. If it's not in us, we cannot love. There's no way we can love. That's why the Bible says, the heart of man is describing wicked. Who can fathom it? So except Jesus changes our hearts, and then we have his own heart of love, then we can love. After saying this prayer, do you remember? In Acts of Apostles chapter 4, verse 32 and 33, Acts of the Apostles, shortly after Jesus' death, I will open it and read this. Now the multitude of those who believed were of one heart and one soul. Neither did anyone say that any of the things he possessed was his own, but they had all things in common. It is expected in our fellowship, in our church, that when we come, we are not coming, this is my house, this is my room, this is my car, this is my this. No. Everybody is coming with one heart. A heart has been regenerated. They are coming with one heart and one soul to fellowship with the Lord and to share their belongings. How about in verse 33? I say, with great power, with this environment of atmosphere of love, with great power, the apostles gave witnesses to the resurrection of Lord Jesus. And great grace was upon them. What is different from us? That's what I'm wondering now. It is the same spirit we receive that they receive. It is the same Jesus Christ that what we are working with now. But their own, their atmosphere is of different thing. Bible recorded one heart, one soul. That's not only that. They were sharing everything in common. So, practically, how do we love God? How is it demonstrated? You will love God very, very importantly. Bible says in Matthew 22, 17, verse 18, you shall love the Lord with all fashion of one and a half, quarter, or 1/8, all whole, your whole heart, with your whole soul, and with your whole mind, that you shall love your neighbor as yourself. But this Bible says, this is the definition of love. Loving God demands totality of us. God do not want fashion. I've said it before. He wants the whole component of a man. Man is made of four, three components: spirit, soul, and mind. Bible says, have your mind be regenerated. That's my question. If your heart is not regenerated, you cannot love. You can love, but that love is not complete. When it comes to ask you to give something that is difficult for you, you cannot. Your heart must be yielded to God. In Ezekiel chapter 36, verse 26, said, I will give you a new heart and put a new spirit within you. I will take the heart of stone out of your flesh and give you a heart of flesh. I will put my spirit within you and cause you to walk in my statutes, and you keep my judgment and do them. There is no way you will keep God's judgment except you have the new spirit. And that's why God, Jesus said, Apostle, you will not leave Jerusalem until you endure the power of the Holy Ghost. You cannot love. So what are the several examples of having vertical relationship with the Lord? Number one is that you keep his commandment. And we just read from Ezekiel 36, 26, that he will give you a new spirit. How about you keep the law? And that one is that you're giving God the best of everything. In 1 Kings chapter 5, verse 6, Solomon gave the best of everything. Did you see that of Lebanon to build the house of God? He used choicest stone to build everything. And then you continue steadfast in prayer. God loves communion. It's not like when I need something, you run back to him. No, he wants your communion. He wants you to go for evangelism, to go for missions, to go for medical outreach. I'm a witness of benefits of medical outreach there now. You might ask me, is it possible? Yes, Jesus Christ is our example. In John chapter 15, verse 13, he is our standard. In analysis, they said, Nigeria Institute of Standard of Food. They write out the standard. Now, Jesus Christ has a standard. He said, greater love has no one than this, than to lay down one's life for his friends. He laid down his life for his friends. It's very important that someone has gone ahead of us and laid down his life for our own. For you and me to have deliverance from sin, from sickness and Satan. Next thing again is that having a horizontal relationship. When your heart is regenerated, when you have a new spirit, then you can talk about having a love relationship horizontally. Because man must offend you. Bible says offense must surely come. What are the materials of you that is needful for horizontal relationship? Jesus Christ made this clear. In Luke chapter 9, verse 23, So deny yourself, take up your cross and follow me. In the Passion Translation, he said, look away from yourself, disown yourself completely and take up your cross and follow me. If you don't disown yourself, if you don't deny yourself, you cannot and will never love horizontally because offense must come. So you must lay down your life for them. In Romans 24, 1 to 2, he said, I beseech you, brethren, by the mercies of God, that you present your body as a living sacrifice. So for you to live horizontally in leadership, you will present yourself as a living sacrifice. And Latin again is 2 Corinthians 15, verse 15. He said, if God so died for us, then we ought to love God and live for him who died for us. That is your purpose now, to live for him who died for you. Now, what are the practical examples of love relationship horizontally? I will just take time to read it from Romans 12, 1 to 2. He said, let love be without hypocrisy. Let love be with sincerity. Let your love sincere. Whenever you want to talk from your heart, don't be smiling in the mouth and kissing somebody in the back. Abhor what is evil. Kindly affectionate to one another. When somebody has an accident, please make time to visit. Don't be calling on phone. When someone loses a loved one during initial time, visit and visit. When he's about to go for burial, find out what will I offer. Not that day of burial day, you dress up and start going to the village to help them. No, they needed you while they're planning. These are the things that show boldness of believers. And that thing again is not lagging in diligence. Wherever you are working, put in all your best to discharge your duty. Don't just come to work early and say you've come to work. It's good, but put in enough. Another thing again is rejoicing in hope. Whatever you're believing God for, be rejoicing. Another thing again, Bible says that be patient in tribulation. Tribulation must surely come. Be patient. Distribution of needs to saints. When saints have problem, they say, hey, this person has school fees a problem. You realize, hey, well, they will make it. No. Tell yourself, how will I contribute to this friend that needs school fees? Another thing is reception. You pay no one evil for evil. Bless those who persecute you. Rejoice with those who rejoice and mourn with those who mourn. I've said it before. And that thing again that's very, very important is you ought always to give food to your enemy. Give water to them that when they are thirsty. Don't say they did before. You can't. No. Bible says, do not be overcome to evil, but overcome evil with good. There are a lot of benefits of loving God. Number one is that you are sure of eternal life. Two, you will be like a tree planted by the riverside. Number four, you will prosper in all you do. Five, you have good health. And in Psalm 91, verse 14, it clearly said, if you love me, I'll deliver you. So many things will come to attack you, but Lord will surely deliver you. In conclusion, my brethren, friends of God, if God so loved us and died on the cross, we also ought to love this God with all our might. Nothing we give can use to compare with his death on the cross. On our own righteousness, we cannot love God. So first of all, we must yield our life to God. We must believe that he died and resurrected. Next thing again, in Luke chapter 9, verse 23, it stated that you cannot love except to deny yourself, disown yourself, and then be selfless and taking the cross and follow the God that's God of love. Brethren, we ask God to help us. He expects us to love. That's why he counted it very important. That you can do all these things without love is nothing. And with love, we can achieve a love for the kingdom of God. And this will make all the world know that Jesus really came into this world and affected their life. And they were drawn to the congregation to join in worshiping this God. And we're going to lay down. We want to really pray over this thing we have heard. Father, in the name of Jesus Christ, we completely thank you for this gift of love, of your son dying on that cross. A young baby said, is it true that he died? I said, yes, he died. Then I'll give my life to him. Lord, please help us to know that you paid all to get our salvation, our healing, our deliverance. God, please help us, oh God, in Jesus' name, to love you at any time, at any cost, not for what you're going to get, but for your glory of your name. This we ask, oh God, in Jesus' name. I want to sing this song, just round it up. I love the man of Galilee. He has done so very much for me. He has taken away my sins and give me Holy Ghost in me. I love the man of Galilee. want to appreciate our Lord Bishop, Right Professor Obiajulu Samuel Ike, who made this Revival Hour to come in effect, and he has never been missed. May God bless your tenure, Bishop, and all other people, my friend here, who is coordinating it, that God will bless them, and Lord, oh God, that life of many people will be revived by listening to this message. In Jesus' mighty name we pray. Amen.
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0: Yeah.
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0: Who gets the spotlight when work speaks louder than words?
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0: The innovators.
1: The professionals.
0: The bold thinkers.
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8: Peace be unto you, Ngozi. I am an angel of God on assignment. The Lord has sent me to you to warn you to give your life to Christ. Come and let me show you the end of the wicked. Follow me on our journey to eternity. Stand here and watch.

0: It is judgment day when everyone will stand before God and give account of himself. And I saw the dead, great and small, stand before God, and books were opened. And another book was opened, which is the book of life. And the dead were judged according to their works and the things written in the books. Whosoever name that was not found, not written in the book of life, was cast into the lake of fire. This is the second death. What is your name?
1: My name is Prince Richard.
0: Is his name written in the book of life?
2: No, his name is not written in the book of life.
0: Depart from me, you worker of iniquity. Depart into eternal damnation, prepared for the devil and his agents.
1: Oh my God, please have mercy on me. Please, Lord, give me another chance. Let me go back to the world and amend my ways, please.
0: It is too late. Depart into eternal destruction, prepared for the devil and his agents.
3: My God, that is Prince Richard. He was my boyfriend while he was on earth.
2: Listen to his cry.
1: Oh, I'm finished. Hell is too hot. Oh, the agony of hell. Oh, had I known.
3: Why is he inside this fire?
2: That is hell fire, the eternal hope for all those who refused to accept Jesus Christ as their Lord and Savior while on earth. In hell, the fire never quench and the worms never die. The abominable, all liars, adulterers, fornicators, kidnappers, murderers, and all those that commit wicked acts shall have their share in the lake of fire. This is the second death.
3: My boyfriend was going to church while he was on earth. He was baptized, confirmed, and received Holy Communion regularly.
2: There shall in no wise enter anything into celestial city anyone who maketh a lie or committed abomination, but only those who have been redeemed by the blood of Jesus Christ, who have their names written in the Lamb's Book of Life. Come, let me show you a flashback of his life while on earth, as it is written against him in the book.
4: Sir, there is every need for you to receive Jesus Christ into your life as your personal Lord and Savior, so that you can escape the punishment of God in hellfire.
1: I don't believe in those religious talk. I believe that heaven and hell are in this world. When you are rich, you are in heaven. And when you are poor, you are in hell. That is my philosophy.
2: He refused to repent from his sins. He refused to accept Jesus into his life while on earth. Now, he is in hell, burning with sulfur and brimstone. Listen to his cry again.
1: Oh, the agony of hell. It is too hot. Had I known, I would have repented. It is too late. Devil, you have deceived me.

0: God, how long is he going to be there?
1: From everlasting to everlasting. He is lost forevermore.
0: Lord, who is that man crying beside him? He is clothed in purple, with a royal crown on his head. They are all burning in the lake of fire.
1: That was the rich man in the days of Lazarus. While on earth, he fared sumptuously and clothed in soft remnant. He refused to accept Jesus Christ while he was alive. Now, he is dead, burning in everlasting fire, which is the second death. Listen to his plea.
2: Oh, hell is too hot. I am finished. Oh, had I known, I am very thirsty. Oh, Father Abraham, have pity on me. Send Lazarus over here. If only to dip the tip of his finger in water and cool my tongue, for I am in anguish in these flames. Oh,
3: son, remember that during your lifetime you had everything you needed, but Lazarus had only Jesus. He is now in heaven being comforted, and you are in hell being tormented. Moreover, there is a great well separating us in heaven and those of you in hellfire.
2: Hey, Chai, please, Father Abraham, please send him to my father's home, for I have 5 brothers who have not given their life to Christ. Please send him, let him go and warn them, so that they will repent and not come to this place of torment. When they die, please, Father Abraham.
3: The scriptures have warned them over and over again. Your brothers can read them. Let them listen to it.
2: Hey, please. Please, Father Abraham. If someone is sent to them from the land of the dead, then they will turn away from their sins. Please.
3: They have Moses and prophets and the preachers of the good news over there. Let them listen to them.
2: Hey. Oh, hell is too hot. I am finished. Oh, had I known, I would have repented. So, I am thirsty. Father Abraham, have pity on me. Send Lazarus over here. Oh, if only to dip the tip of his finger in water and cool my tongue, for I am an English in these flames of hell.
3: Son, remember that during your lifetime on earth, you had everything you needed, but Lazarus had only Jesus. He is now in heaven being comforted, and you are here in hell being tormented. Moreover, there is a great wall separating us in heaven and those of you in hellfire.
2: Oh, please, Father Abraham, please send him to my father's house, for I have 5 brothers who have not given their life to Christ. They are still unbelievers. Let him go and warn them, so that they will not come to this place when they die.
3: The scriptures have warned them over and over again. Your brothers can read them. Let them listen to it.
2: Oh, no, Father Abraham. If someone is sent to them from the dead, then they will turn from their sins. Please.
3: They have Moses, the prophets, and the preachers of the good news. Let them listen to them.
2: Chai! It is too late. it. Oh, the agony of hell.
1: That was the conversation between Abraham and the rich man. Ngozi, consider your ways and repent. Give your life to Jesus Christ before it is too late. It is because the Lord loves you that he has shown you all this. Except you repent, you shall likewise perish. If you refuse to repent and give your life to Jesus Christ, look at where you will spend your eternity.
0: That was a drama presentation by Christian Arts Theatre Enugu. The cast are Dure Riri Damian, Pastor Chidima Uguain Lucy Ngozi, Clementina Oriemu Angel, Gladys Izuogu Mommy Gio, John Chizube Jesus, Adolisa Chinemerem Roots, Chinedu Ugoji Abraham, Enoch Ajebu Prince, Chiamaka Ajunwa Amaka. This drama was written by Dure Riri Damian, produced by Christian Media Productions, sponsored by Christian Media Organization in conjunction with Chapel of His Resurrection, ASU Teaching Hospital, Park Lane. 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
6: 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Make una worry no more, because Prince Oba Ayodele, Action Koboko, the king of man problems, don land with complete body checkup equipment plus better natural herbal medicine to help all man body the strong and active kakaraka as a complete man. I day for inside ESBS radio compound for independent layout to Enugu. I occupy stand number 4. Stand number 4. Prince Ayodele, Action Koboko, the man energy. Stand number 4. I occupy stand number 4. Stand number 4. My telephone number na is 07066 59001. Abi, you be man we carry big body, but your engine is small past your age, or you notice say one or the two of your down egg they biggie past the other, make una come out too. 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Or you get vein problems like stroke, paralysis, serious accident around your waist or spine where affect any of the vein where they supply power down to your manly functions. Abi, you get any kind of bacteria infection, see, make una come out too. Abi, you be man of 50 to 70 years and above where they claim to say, I be old man, na age make me weak. 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I advise all man to stop taking unnecessary hard drugs or manpower, all in the name of enjoyment. It is never a solution to your weakness at all. Come out. My Enugu office is there beside Castle Majestic Hotel, Ogui Road, Enugu. 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Stand number 4. My telephone number na is 07066 59001. 07066 59001. Stand number 4, Action Koboko. Bye for now.
7: 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Why people they call me the king of eye service? Now because I they handle all eye wahala, and from my grandpapa, now him I get him. Now him and be the work away with the do of our family to challenge any kind of eye problem. I be elder, away don't see many things for life. And now drink, you go drink our medicine. I no go give you any medicine away you go drop for inside your eye. Wait till be those things where you they feel for inside your eyes. Your eyes they scratch you. I be you know they see well, especially for night. You go they see rainbow every time. You know they see the mark away. Day for your eye. Sometimes na accident they cause this kind of eye wahala. Sometimes self na bad belle people or when no want see good thing reach your domot. You know they see clear abi na water they drop from your eyes every time. Abi it they make you feel headache and you no go sleep for night. Sometimes self you no go know which one and na 500 naira abi and 100 naira. Whether your eye problem and na glaucoma, cataract, pterygium, short sight, double vision abi and na eye poison. I beg no sit down look make you die for silence. Always they go look for expert hand. Go check your eye condition and if any medicine where you take no give you better result until he reach 5 hours. I beg my brother or my sister no use them again. Just waka go meet person always sabi treat eye problem. Remember say my name na Togoman, the king of eye service, aka Mr. Stop Using Eyeglasses and See Clear. I dare stand number 5, stand 5 for the Herbal Trade Fair. Make sure say them check your eyes where before they give you any medicine. I get this kind eye wahala before but now God power and research where I do where help me overcome them. I beg papa mama no sit down look make your eye spoilo. This wahala no go allow you enjoy life at all. You no go fit go anywhere. You no go fit drive motor. Infection way don't tay for body fit cause this wahala for your eyes. Remember say na eye we fit use to make money and see better tomorrow. I get computer where I go carry test every 5 person where first waka come I stand every day free of charge. I beg as you dey come make you bring coconut and white handkerchief. That power away make water enter coconut away nobody sabi go make you see clear. All our medicine and na drink we no go put anything inside your eyes. Our phone number now 080-23-22-2244. I go take them again 080-23-22-2244. Plenty sugar for person body fit cause eye wahala. Dirty water away enter person eye fit cause eye wahala. Soap water away where they enter eye fit cause eye wahala. Plenty things fit cause this problem. And now he make I advise say make you the go see person with sabi eye treatment. Make it test your eyes to know what it cause your eye wahala. Don't forget say I day stand 5 and my name na Togoman, the king of eye service, aka Mr. Stop Using Eyeglasses and See Clear. We know say the eyes be oga kwata kwata for body because without the eyes you no go feel waka alone go anywhere. All eyes wahala go better and you go see well again. Baba and mama we go sure see better tomorrow. Amen.
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2: Standby generator, no power failure. Good day, listener. My name is Chief Asiwaju. I am the chief consultant of Libidon Naturalist Care, where everybody sabi as Baba Standby Generator, no power failure. My telephone number is 08036522489. I don't come as my first time in Enugu State with the only one thing where I sabi, where be treatment of only men-related problem. That is to say, inability of a man to achieve last and strong balance erection for normal satisfaction with their partner. Right now, I am participating at the ongoing ABBA exhibition taking place inside ESBS compound where I occupy stand 14. I say stand number 14. Some of things where they cause power failure for a man. Number one, diabetes and some of food where they eat and drink. Excessive use of alcohol. Old age, chronic pie, jedi, where be too much sugar for body, where they make anus they come out with a serious pain and waist pain. Number two, prostate enlargement, where they cause frequent or delay urination. Abi you the naughty blood stain inside your piece. So old urine reach toilet na wahala. And you the piss like a 4 to 5 times before daybreak. Or you the piss with a pipe. All these things feel cause power failure for a man. Number three, STD, long time infection, where they cause body weakness, quick ejaculation, loss of urge and feeling for a woman, inching of the body, movement like a worm, rashes all over the body, or one of your damn egg bigger than one. Abi you be man where your production water don't turn to water, it ain't low in quality, or it they come small, or you know they come at all, my brother. This may be the reason why your madam never become mama bomboy. Make una come out for body proper checkup and solution. I occupy stand 14. I say stand number 14, or call 08036522489. Abi you think say na old age be your own wahala. I congratulate all my fellow men as I come to Enugu with the secret of my standby generator ABBA remedy, where I dey give to my fellow men to use with bitter cola. Within 24 hours, you will salute for job well done. You go there on 24/7 standby, no power failure again. We have 7 fame that make people call us men. 4 day up, 3 day down. If any of this fame block, now that time you will see say your male organ they go inside like a small pikin. Oh, my dear brother, don't let this to limit you as a man. I'm always say if a man no feel satisfied his lover, can they use different type of manpower? Example be like alternator of motor where you get problem, where you can't change battery. Changing battery cannot solve the problem until you change the alternator where they cause wahala for the car. That is implied to your case. Don't forget, I only specialize on men related problem. I have both traditional tests and latest computerizing detecting machine to check your body before any medication. My name is Chief Asiwaju, aka Baba Standby Generator. I dey stand 14, stand number 14 inside ESBS compound. My telephone number is 08036522489. 08036522489. Standby generator, no power failure. Bye for now.

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0: own. The life back to bathroom is here again and bigger after the day's hustle. Now to step down with your guys over a cold, refreshing life. Enjoy two bottles of life and get instant 400 naira airtime plus a raffle ticket for a chance to be one of the three lucky winners of 250,000 naira every week. So okata your guys, gather your favorite bar, and you could be the next big winner. Life Lager, Obiago, our pride. 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
4: 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Look at my hands. I'm shaking.
2: 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I'm sweating.
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2: 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One for me and one for...
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5: 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So, don't forget the beers. Not for sale to persons under 18. Drink responsibly. Ask yourself this.

0: 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With Desperados, the beer with a Latin vibe. 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Because with Desperados, the party is wherever you want it to be.
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2: 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Look at my hands! I'm shaking!
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0: 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One for me and one for...
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4: 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Drink responsibly.
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